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1: I'm Tim Story, author of the new book, Miracle Mentality. I'd love to say that setbacks are just a setup for a comeback. And maybe you need a big comeback, like a miracle. God is still in the miracle business. We have some stories to prove it. Maybe yours is one of them. We'd love to hear it.
0: I'm Penny. Please encourage somebody right now and share your story. 800-335-1249.
2: I was living in my car for 5 years. I had to get out of my home. It had mold and I got sick. They were like, you have to get out of this place. Just a lot of things happened and I ended up in a car. So I had no idea how I would ever get out of the car. I lost my job. I lost my home. I lost everything. Like, kind of like Job. And then I ended up kind of reaching out to a family member and I realized that I hadn't reached out to anyone and I had been just kind of fighting it by myself. Because I was hurt. I was really hurt, and I just felt like nobody cared. So I just figured I had to do it all by myself.
0: Yeah.
2: But one day I watched a movie about a girl who her family, you know, had her back. And I said, well, I wish my family had my back. And I called, and I called an uncle, and he said, you know, we thought you were fine because you never complained. And I was like, oh, my goodness. I don't complain because I don't think anybody cares. You know, it was just this heart-to-heart that we had, and he said, you know, I want to help you. I care. I do care.
0: Oh,
2: and so
0: that's awesome.
2: I ended up getting out of the car. I ended up in my apartment. I ended up getting furniture. I ended up now, this is like 2 years ago, now I'm in my first house. I always wanted to go to an Ivy League college, but I never could afford it. And God literally opened up the door to a program at Cornell like a month ago. So I'm now a Cornell student. And it's like all the things I ever dreamed of, but couldn't see how it was possible. God made a way. And there was a business that I came up with while in the car. And now I'm about to launch it next month. And so...
0: Wow, I just dropped my pen. That's amazing.
2: I just wanted to encourage somebody out there who feels like it couldn't get any worse. Because literally, like, my dad died last year. And I was just like, as if I haven't been through enough. God, this is just enough. And even through all of the loss, back to back to back to back to back, God still said, I see you. I just want you to know that you can rely on me.
0: Wow. When God shows up, he shows out. There are no words for what God can do. That is an incredible story.
2: Thank you, and thank you for what you do. I've been listening to you for years, even when I lived in the car, and you've just always been a light that always lifted me up. So thanks for what you do.

0: You, me, hey, everybody's got a purpose. But finding it, oof, sometimes that's about as easy as finding a needle in a haystack. It can be a challenge. Christine K knows. Let's keep the faith with Penny. Christine started the A21 campaign to fight against human trafficking. Her book, Unexpected, is phenomenal. Now she shares what the journey to find your purpose might actually look like.
1: I think it's trial and error. I wish I could say there's just a really, really easy way, but there's not. I think sometimes you have to step out to find out. And once you do that, if the thing is really not moving, I think you can take it as a sign that God is not opening that door. And I think sometimes we just need a little bit of tenacity to keep at it. But you won't know if you don't step out. I think if you're faithful with what's in your hand, God shows you and develops what's in your heart. I think sometimes we sit around for 10 years going, God, reveal your purpose. And God says, why don't you just start doing good where you are? And over time, you'll uncover your purpose. I didn't know that I would be doing what I'm doing today. I didn't even know human trafficking existed when I was 21. So how could I have even known that would be part of my purpose? As I was faithful in just doing the next right thing in front of me, God unfolded my purpose over time.
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0: 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On the way from Keep the Faith with Penny. Feel like you're trying to make a choice? Motherhood or career? Oh boy, no worries. Paula Ferris is in just a moment with a little bit of encouragement.
1: I love my kid. They're my priority, okay? They're my greatest calling. But God put other things in my heart, too.

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0: contagious encouragement from Keep the Faith with Penny. All right, moms, maybe you feel like you're being pulled in two complete opposite directions. On the one side, you got the family. They are priority. You love them with all your heart. On the other side, it's the dreams, the work stuff, what you may feel called to do. Well, here's a thought. What if you realized they're not actually opposites? Paula Ferris, you know her as an Emmy Award-winning journalist, and she felt some of that tension too after she became a mom. Well, she wants to encourage you. You don't have to choose between to work or not to work outside the home, and you don't have to be looked down on either way. Her book is called You Don't Have to Carry It All.
1: Doesn't a good mom stay home? Doesn't a good mom raise her children? You know, because Maya's a stay-at-home mom, so that's my inherent bias, right? And that's my worldview. But so much of the tension was like, God put certain things in my heart. I love my kid. They're my priority, okay? They're my greatest calling. But God put other things in my heart too. Why am I made to feel guilty? Why am I made to feel like my place is only in the home? So chapter 5 in the book, very tough for me to write, but the most freeing chapter for me to write. I talked to the head of Proverbs 31 theology, Joel Matamale and Lisa Turkhurst, and we really explore what the Bible says about women and our roles and our contributions to society. Adam and Eve, we were born, we were called to co-labor and co-produce together. It wasn't like you bring home the bacon and you take care of it, take care of the kids. We were called to co-labor together. The Proverbs 31 woman, she has been reduced to this housewife, right? But she was like a master negotiator. She was a skilled businesswoman. She was a farmer. She was masterful in the marketplace. She bought a field and a vineyard with her earnings. And yet we have done such a great job of weaponizing scripture against women and our roles and contributions to society. But that chapter, chapter 5, was so tough but freeing for me to write. I found so much freedom, and I hope men come alongside of us on this journey too.
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0: Dreams are a funny thing, huh? You're going along that road of life, and then it's like, where did it go? Where's my dream? Well, sometimes your dreams and expectations for the future have to change. Let's keep the faith with Penny. Diane Doku Kim writes, she speaks, and she's a mom with a son who has autism. She has a book called Unbroken Faith, and she has a message of hope for parents.
1: It's really important to give ourselves permission to grieve. Permission to grieve the loss of the expectations that we had for our child, the expectations, even unspoken, that we had for our family and even for ourselves. Because if we can't grieve those losses, then we can't heal. And if we can't heal, then we have no space in our closed hearts and hands to receive the new blessings that God wants to bring through our children. And I think the second thing is to know that God understands. And I really struggle with that. You know, there's that verse that says God understands everything that we go through. And I thought, you know, really? God, you don't understand this. Your son was perfect. But as I really struggled with the Word of God, and I went back, even starting from Genesis, here was the first perfect parent in the universe. He prepared paradise. But we know that his first children did not turn out the way he expected either. So God gets us. Somehow knowing that the God of the universe understands how we feel and grieves with us and for us, yet has a plan to redeem, those have been two of my greatest comforts.
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0: Today is Wednesday, July 8th, sponsored by Alan and Sherry Lutz of Gentry, in memory of Sherry's dad, Charles Dart, best known as Papa Dart to all who loved him well. Dad, we celebrate you and the things you taught us most. Love God and love others well. That was your center, your joy while you were here on earth. And your hope was always in Jesus and the promise of eternity with him. We love because he first loved us. 1 John 4:19. Our thanks to Alan and Sherry for honoring Papa Dart with today's day sponsor tribute.
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there can be days you want to give up the fight. You want to say, you know what, I'm done. But right about that time, God can come along with the most wonderful thing in your life, the most perfect encouragement. We hope you'll find some encouragement on Keep the Faith with Penny, because that's what we're about, contagious encouragement. And just in case you're curious exactly what that is, no problem. It sounds a bit like this.

0: And I think as we as parents, if we are just parenting out of behavior, what we can do is we can confuse their behavior for what's really going on underneath. And that's where it takes time. It's where we have to slow down and we have to enter into our child's world and see what is actually going on underneath.
1: And so I came back home and I got to start over. It was like rock bottom, but the rock bottom was a solid foundation of God.
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0: may not seem like it when you're in the thick of things, but after the struggle comes your chance to be a difference maker. I'm Penny. 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
1: You know, the more I get closer in my spiritual walk with Christ, the more I've been able to learn to lay things at His feet and honestly not pick them back up. I have a horrible, horrible car. My van breaks down all the time, constantly, and I have three kids, and it's the only car that I have, and I just, everyone's always telling me, you need a new car, and we just can't afford it. You know, times are tough. Yeah. So it broke down again, and this time I feel like it called Uncle, and it tapped out really well. And so I was on the side of the road, and I had my kids, and a friend of mine came and picked me up, and she was like, what are you going to do? And I was like, I'm not going to worry about it. I'm just going to pray about it and leave it at the Lord's feet. He'll do something for me. Oh, my goodness. The very next day, someone from my church bought me a beautiful van. He said, my cup filleth over, and I want to spill some on you.
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0: 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I'm Penny on Keep the Faith. You ever heard the saying that we are human beings, not human doings?
1: It's a good one.
0: Susie Larson is a talk radio host and an author, and her books are Your Sacred Yes and Your Powerful Prayers. Now, she's learned a lot going through her own struggles that were so much more than just what we do.
2: Well, to give you the impact of what I'm about to tell you about a game-changing moment with my husband, you have to have just a little background information. As a young girl, I was pinned down by some teenage boys in our neighborhood.

I was so devastated that to see the fatigue in my 20-something husband, you gotta divorce me. I'm gonna go live with my mom and dad. In that place, he said to me, you listen to me. He said, you are my bride and you always will be. And if I have to kneel down to kiss you because you're in a wheelchair, then that's what I'm going to do. And in that moment, it was like I saw the face of Christ. I mean, I knew God loved me enough to save me, but I didn't know his love was so personal for me that, in other words, to say, even when you're not producing, I love you because you're not what you do. You're just someone I love. And I think that's so key in this whole purpose conversation, because you aren't what you do. You're someone he loves. You got to live out of that love. But in living out of that love, you're going to get to do some pretty amazing things. But another thing to remember is that just as Christ modeled his love and his service the way he lived, we're never too small for big things and we're never too big for small things. And that's really important. We're going to do things that are above and beyond all we could ever dare to ask or think. We're going to be called to do things that seem beneath us, but that's how our Savior lived. And I think bringing me back to that place of obscurity, that God would meet me there and even meet me through the words of my husband saying, even here, you're worth having around. I don't want you going anywhere. Really, I could hear the voice of Christ through my husband. And it was one of those moments of understanding his love in a deep, profound way.

It's your job to present the gift. It doesn't matter how they respond. If you're only presenting a gift because you want a response out of them, you're not really giving them a gift. You're there to receive. Because the question we always ask is, what can I get for myself? But if we could start asking, what could I give from myself? I think people would understand that you don't really have to be a comedian to deliver a punchline.

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2: Hey, Katrina, you nominated somebody for the AC giveaway. Can you tell us a little something about the people that you nominated?
3: Yeah, they have their father-in-law, and they have two children, and the husband and wife is another person that stayed there, and they live in a trailer that has no air conditioning. It's so hot.
2: Well, thank you for sharing that. So it sounds like they definitely need an AC this summer. We are so thankful that we have the opportunity to do this. We're going to set them up with an AC.
3: You are. Thank you.
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3: Thank you so much.
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0: Thanks for listening to Keep the Faith on 90.9 KLRC. Are you ready? For years, I've always answered that question the same way. No, I'm never ready. I'm the never ready battery, but I will do it anyway. So good to find out I'm not alone in this. On the way from Keep the Faith with Penny, how to handle the things you gotta face, even if you're not ready.
1: Not ready for school. Not ready for my kids to go to school. 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I'm never ready.

0: Summertime is here. It's hit the pool time. But if the temperature is a little bit chilly, what kind of person are you? Do you like to kind of work your way in nice and slow? Or are you a cannonball kind of person and just want to jump right in? Let's keep the faith with Penny. Annalyn Thomas is a cannonball kind of person. She says, dive in, go for it, give it your all. Her book is called I'm Not Ready for This. And she loves to give people the courage and faith to go ahead and cannonball right on in.
1: One of the biggest themes of my life and a lot of the stories I want to tell are when I'm thrust into something that I'm not ready for. And then when I start to like vet that out a little bit, I start to realize that I'm not ready for anything ever. I'm never ready for anything. Not ready for school. Not ready for my kids to go to school. Not ready to go sleeveless. Not ready to age. I'm never ready. And I think that that is something that a lot of people relate to. I would say the biggest one for me was I was cast on a TV show that airs on the Peacock Network. I'm on a show and these are like A-list big time celebrities. And that feeling of just, I'm not ready for this. I'm not ready to be on a set on national TV, to be in front of these celebrities, like I even belong here. I mean, you go through imposter syndrome. You go through like, what if I freeze? What if my voice shakes? You know, you have all of these fears. And I have to say, I remember I just prayed that God just fill me, help me. I mean, I was prepared. I knew what I was going to say and how I wanted to say it, and that he just filled me and that he just calmed my nerves and that he'd be with me. And then I remember it was almost like God did a little too much where I had no nerves at all, to the point where I was like a dead fish. You know what I mean? I could use a little energy, you know? So to me, in every instance that I use, I'm so glad I wasn't so afraid to say no, that you just go for it. And really, it almost always works out.
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1: Hey, it's Becky from the KLRC Morning Show. We love sharing stories of people God is using to make a positive difference in our community. Anita recently attended summer camp at New Life Ranch, and we heard a rumor that she actually cried when it was time to go home because she wanted to stay longer. Anita's mom said, growing up in Nigeria, kids going to camp was something I watched in movies. It was not something that was attainable. But this past week, Anita went to camp at New Life Ranch, and she has not stopped talking about it. She was given the Character Award for Confidence and Loyalty. Thank you, thank you, thank you to each and every one of you who is taking time to invest in the next generation. Thank you, New Life Ranch, for making a positive difference in our community.

0: Well, thank you for listening to Keep the Faith with Penny. I know there's a lot to pray for these days, but I also know prayer can make such a huge, huge difference, even if it's hard sometimes. Do you ever struggle trying to concentrate or come up with those right words to say? Well, Max Lucado can help with that. He's written a long list of best-selling books like Before Amen, The Power of a Simple Prayer. Max says that sometimes the struggle with prayer comes after it's over.
1: The challenge is leaving it with God. And my problem is not so much bringing it to Him, but in not grabbing it back and taking it on myself. The picture of Mary, the mother of Jesus, telling Jesus about the wineless wedding, I think is a beautiful picture of a powerful prayer. It's a very simple request. And the Mary said, they have no more wine. That's it. She just stated it. She didn't whine about it. She didn't whine about the wine. She wouldn't score points for being eloquent. You know, she just stated the case. But apparently Jesus did not intend to work a miracle that day. He said, my time has not yet come. And so she turned to the servants and said, whatever he says, do it. There's the picture of a powerful prayer. She left it in the hands of Jesus. Whatever he does is what I want. And she didn't take the burden on herself. She believed that Jesus would do what is right. And that's really what prayer is. You know, we live in a very tired culture. People are tired, they're weary, they are worn out. And I think the reason is because we carry so much. We carry so much fear, carry so much guilt. Carry worries, carry anxieties, try to fix the world. We just think we can. Prayer is when we surrender and say, you know what, we can't fix it. We're going to do what Mary did. We're going to leave the problem with Christ.
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0: Today is Wednesday, July 8th, sponsored by Alan and Sherry Lutz of Gentry, in memory of Sherry's dad, Charles Dart, best known as Papa Dart to all who loved him well. Dad, we celebrate you and the things you taught us most. Love God and love others well. That was your center, your joy while you were here on earth. And your hope was always in Jesus and the promise of eternity with him. We love because he first loved us. 1 John 4:19. Our thanks to Alan and Sherry for honoring Papa Dart with today's day sponsor tribute.
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0: Let the encouragement begin. It is Keep the Faith with Penny. Isn't it amazing when God uses our story of brokenness to breathe life into somebody else's story? That is the story behind one of Katie Nicole's songs. She'll share it. She's here. We got a lot of guests, your phone calls, and lots of contagious encouragement like this.
1: I know that I don't fight alone. I know that I don't fight alone.
2: Even though I can't always see him, he's there. And just like that mama bear, he cares. I don't need to know where I'm going all the time because I've got somebody else taking care of the path for me.
3: You know, I struggle as a parent getting my kids to read the Bible at all or to know anything about it. If we can translate this material into their language, which is mass entertainment, it'll make them say, wow, I like this story. That's really cool. I want to read the book that it's based on. We're

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0: 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Is Penny on Keep the Faith, and by calling and sharing your story, you have a chance to encourage somebody else with whatever it is they're facing right now. 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
1: Our church was out over the weekend, and we fed about 130 people for free.
0: Tell me about what it was like. What were the reactions you saw on people's faces?
1: People were very grateful. Some people, they couldn't believe it. Some people, they were walking up kind of slowly, asking, is it okay? Can I get one? And, you know, they couldn't believe it was free. So it was really great. We barbecued and just gave food away and, you know, prayed for people.
0: There's so many things we can all do to make a big difference.
1: It doesn't take a whole lot. Sometimes it can be a $5 meal. It's just the thought that people appreciate the most.

0: ways or teaches me lessons in unique circumstances. And my husband and I, for our 10th wedding anniversary, went to England and Ireland, and I love the UK. And so this was just one of those trips that I was super excited about. But we were in Ireland and we were driving through the countryside, and I just kept marveling over all of the flocks of sheep that were everywhere. But they were kind of like wandering the countryside, and I kept thinking, who do they belong to? Like, you know, who owns these sheep? And so I did this quick search on Google, and I found it very fascinating that the sheep know who their shepherd is because they've learned the voice, or they've learned the signals that shepherd uses to communicate to his flock of sheep. And it was just a lesson for me that when I'm trying to understand my influence, when I'm trying to understand where God is leading and guiding me, I can't go where he's leading without knowing him well and knowing his voice.
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0: who struggles with that. I say all the time, Elsa's way smarter than any of us give her credit for. 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If you can learn how to let it go, your life will just, oh, the joy that you'll find in the journey will be so much greater and deeper. I will trust.
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4: 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It came from the deep desire I think we all carry to stand before the Father one day and hear the words, "Well done." This song is for anyone who's trying to stay on the path, even when it's hard. Anyone choosing faith over fear, obedience over comfort. And my hope is that it reminds you that every step of faith matters, and God sees it all.
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0: 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Coming up on Keep the Faith with Penny, Katie Nicole is going to share how her song, In Jesus' Name, came to be.
1: I went back into my prayer journal and I immediately noticed that the lyrics of the song were written in my prayer journal. I started highlighting them because I was like, this is crazy.

0: Thanks for listening to Keep the Faith with Penny. Even the most painful moments that we go through in our life can be used for some pretty great things. As a teenager with scoliosis, Katie Nicole went through surgery to straighten her spine. But that led to a bunch of complications that caused both physical and mental pain. Well, she's healed now, but that story is what inspired her very first hit song. Isn't that amazing how God uses things like that? And her song is the song that launched her career and has inspired millions.
1: Eventually, I wrote a song called God of Possible, which is the song that is known today.
2: I speak the name of Jesus over you.
1: And I posted a little clip of this to my TikTok channel. And after that, I left the video, and then I came back to it at 1 million views. So I did not expect that, and my platform definitely grew after that, which is crazy.
2: Hi!

what I realized was these are real stories. People are being impacted by this prayer. This prayer that I wrote not knowing it would ever be shared. And I don't think any of our vulnerable moments, we think we're going to go out and tell everyone. After I had completed writing this song and I was like, okay, we're done here, I went back into my prayer journal and I immediately noticed that the lyrics of the song were written in my prayer journal. I started highlighting them because I was like, this is crazy. Because it was a prayer I once prayed over myself and some of the darkest seasons of my life. And now it's a prayer that I get to pray over other people.

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0: It's Keep the Faith. I'm Penny. It's so easy to think of setbacks as walls that you got to climb if you want to get back on the road. But maybe here's a different way to think about it. You can see yourself on a different road, one that was designed for you all along. Matthew West opens up about the twists and the turns that life can take.
1: Think about what's the best thing that ever happened to you in your life, right? Like, maybe you would point to your wedding day or meeting your spouse or that big job offer you got or whatever. We talk about the good things that happened to us in our life. I know all of our stories will be touched by rejection. The door that closed, not the one that opened. I mean, that's just a part of our lives. The dream that didn't come true, the opportunity that never panned out. And so I think a lot about, like, how much has my rejection shaped me? And I look at the best things that never happened. For me, it was like, I thought being a baseball player would be the best thing that ever happened to me. Would I have ever stepped into this true calling and destiny of writing songs and books if I had continued to be convinced that the best thing that would ever happen to me would be to get a contract to play Major League Baseball? So I look back on that, I go, man, that's one of the best things that never happened to me. Sometimes the rejection is a beautiful protection. Rejection can be that moment where God's saying, just get ready. I've got something better for you. When you know who the author of your story is, and when you humbly admit that it ain't you, then you start to realize that rejection is never rejection. It's always get ready.
0: 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The positive difference.

0: Today is Wednesday, July 8th, sponsored by Alan and Sherry Lutz of Gentry, in memory of Sherry's dad, Charles Dart, best known as Papa Dart to all who loved him well. Dad, we celebrate you and the things you taught us most. Love God and love others well. That was your center, your joy while you were here on earth. And your hope was always in Jesus and the promise of eternity with him. We love because he first loved us. 1 John 4:19. Our thanks to Alan and Sherry for honoring Papa Dart with today's day sponsor tribute.
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0: Welcome to your special time to be encouraged and lifted up so you can be the person you want to be and be the person he made you to be. We do contagious encouragement. And just in case you're curious what that sounds like, I'm Penny on Keep the Faith. This is it.
1: And when we get there, you know, when you get to the park and you get a long walk or you get out in the early morning and you take a run, you feel better because nature restores, nature heals.
2: You could get defensive, you could get upset about that, or you could look into it and say, where am I missing something? Where else have I put up barriers or been exclusive? And this was a call to life.
0: We're off and running now. 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

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We believe prayer makes a positive difference. Did you know about the Prayer Center? It's an online community where you can share prayer requests and encourage each other in the care.

0: I'm Jason from Building 429. Sometimes we're brought to our knees in order for God to get our attention. If you've been brought to your knees and through the power of prayer have risen to greater heights, please call us now and share your story. 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
1: Hello, I'm Penny at 800-335-1249. So what's up?
2: God wanted me to call and just tell you I love you.
1: Aww.
2: And he loves you more.
1: Amen, and he loves you.
2: When I get in these feelings and I get in these moods and I have this spirit, it's just to inspire to give those without hope, those that think it's over, that it's the end, and that you don't see a light. He is God Almighty, and for we all stand and fall short of the glory of God. But it says, do not fear 365 times in the Bible.
1: Yeah, well, yes.
2: Every day in a year.
1: Yeah. And we fear a lot. But we shouldn't.
2: It's so hard to put into words, so I ask that he help. It's to just trust in him with all your heart and lean not on your own understanding. Acknowledge him in all ways. He shall direct your path. Through the darkness, there will be light. Through hurt, there will be healing. And through sadness, there will be laughter. And every day of your life, every minute of your life, you should say thank you. You don't have to get on your knees. Just say thank you. Talk to him like you talk to me. Talk to him like you talk to your friend, because he is your friend forever and ever.
1: Amen.
2: The people that don't have the courage to call in and ask for prayer or ask for help, it's easy. He don't mind. He don't mind your complaints. He don't mind. He don't mind your worries. He don't mind your whatever you in debt, whatever your problem is. He's much larger than that.
1: So what would you say to somebody who's struggling with that right now and feels like their faith is slipping away?
2: If you ever feel down, just look up.
1: You tell them, yes.
2: I love you, Penny. Thank you for everything.
1: This is Keep the Faith on 90.9 KLRC, the positive difference.

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1: 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It's Keep the Faith. I'm Penny. All right, you don't need permission, but still, here it is. It is okay to laugh, and Nick Arnett can help.
2: Ever eat something out of your fridge that's expired, but you eat it anyway? Because you're too lazy to go to Taco Bell and grab a burrito, so you eat it, okay? But right before you go to sleep, you put the wrapper next to your head. Just in case they find you in a coma. Hello, Rampart One. We have a male victim here. Looks like his baloney has a first name.
1: He's awesome. Nick is a family-friendly comedian.

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And try to think negative thoughts while you're smiling. 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

0: Genius only comes out of hard work. 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

0: 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Thank you for listening to the contagious encouragement we have just for you on Keep the Faith with Penny. On the way, there's moments of hope, believe it or not, even in the most horrific of situations.
1: And I believe now more in the power of prayer than I ever have. 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And I look at them, I say, thank you.

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0: Even in the worst of times, you can still find a special gift from God himself. It's true. I'm Penny, it's Keep the Faith, and Davey Blackburn is somebody who's experienced that himself. He's a pastor whose story made the news about a decade ago when his wife and unborn child lost their lives in a home invasion. Well, he has a book called Nothing is Wasted, and that's where Davey shares it all. He opens up about everything he was feeling and the lessons he's learned in the aftermath, and some of those lessons were really, really good.
1: You know, our story became a national news story, and there's a lot of disadvantages to having to have dealt with all of this in the public limelight and grieve in the public limelight. But one of the advantages is that I felt this, just the arms of Christendom wrap around our family. And I believe now more in the power of prayer than I ever have. I meet people still, almost nine years later, who say, I've prayed for you since I saw that this happened. And I look at them, I say, thank you. And it brings tears to my eyes because I felt the undergirding of your prayers. It was like a hammock of grace in the immediate aftermath. There may be people that don't understand what you're going through. You know, people feel misunderstood or they feel like someone can't relate. There's no solidarity when they go through grief, trauma, loss, pain, life transition. And if nobody else understands what you're going through, Jesus understands. The Holy Spirit understands. But I experienced these profound moments where it's like God stepped into that room or stepped into that space and he met me personally in a way that I knew it was personal. And I knew he was saying, hey, listen, I've got this. And I'm going to do something through this. And I'm not going to waste this.
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1: Forgiving somebody who tried to hurt you can feel nearly impossible sometimes. Aaron Davis used to be a police officer. And there was a time, many years ago, when two teenagers attacked him. And even though they tried to take his life, Aaron forgave them. But he says that's not something he could do if he didn't have help.
2: I believe in doing right because it's right and not because anybody's watching. Integrity is a really high thing to me. And so doing the right thing because it's the right thing, even though it wasn't the easy thing, it's what made me a good cop. And so in this situation, I knew what the right thing to do was. I don't believe necessarily that any of us have the power to forgive in and of ourselves, but when we have the Spirit of God living within us, I think it gives us an uncommon ability. I could have chosen to be bitterness. I could have been bitter today, and God wouldn't have made me not do it. He's given me a free will, but because I chose that route, I believe he gave me the strength to be able to walk it out. I don't believe that there's anything that's in the Bible that's commanded of us that God doesn't give us the strength to actually do.
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0: Today is Wednesday, July 8th, sponsored by Alan and Sherry Lutz of Gentry, in memory of Sherry's dad, Charles Dart, best known as Papa Dart to all who loved him well. Dad, we celebrate you and the things you taught us most. Love God and love others well. That was your center, your joy while you were here on earth. And your hope was always in Jesus and the promise of eternity with him. We love because he first loved us. 1 John 4:19. Our thanks to Alan and Sherry for honoring Papa Dart with today's day sponsor tribute.
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2: Hey, Katrina, you nominated somebody for the AC giveaway. Can you tell us a little something about the people that you nominated?
3: Yeah, they have their father-in-law, and they have two children, and the husband and wife, another person that stayed there, and they live in a trailer that has no air conditioning. It's so hot.
2: Well, thank you for sharing that. So it sounds like they definitely need an AC this summer. We are so thankful that we have the opportunity to do this. We're going to set them up with an AC.
3: You are. Thank you.
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2: Hey, Katrina, you nominated somebody for the AC giveaway. 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
3: Yeah, they have their father-in-law, and they have two children, and the husband and wife, another person that stays there, and they live in a trailer that has no air conditioning. 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
2: 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So it sounds like they definitely need an AC this summer. We are so thankful that we have the opportunity to do this. We're going to set them up with an AC.
3: You are. Thank you.
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3: 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And my hope is that it reminds you that every step of faith matters, and God sees it all.
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I awoke and looked around, and my sleep was sweet to me. That's from Jeremiah 31:26. It's your promise of rest. 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

Morning Show. We love sharing stories of people God is using to make a positive difference in our community. Anita recently attended summer camp at New Life Ranch, and we heard a rumor that she actually cried when it was time to go home because she wanted to stay longer. Anita's mom said, growing up in Nigeria, kids going to camp was something I watched in movies. It was not something that was attainable. But this past week, Anita went to camp at New Life Ranch, and she has not stopped talking about it. She was given the Character Award for confidence and loyalty. Thank you, thank you, thank you to each and every one of you who is taking time to invest in the next generation. Thank you, New Life Ranch, for making a positive difference in our community.

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2: Hey, Katrina, you nominated somebody for the AC giveaway. Can you tell us a little something about the people that you nominated?
3: Yeah, they have their father-in-law, and they have two children, and the husband and wife, another person that stays there, and they live in a trailer that has no air conditioning. It's so hot.
2: Well, thank you for sharing that. So it sounds like they definitely need an AC this summer. We are so thankful that we have the opportunity to do this. We're going to set them up with an AC.
3: You are. Thank you.
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3: Thank you so much. Thank you so much.
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0: Good morning. Our weather pattern will continue to be active into our Thursday. High temperatures expected to be in the mid to upper 90s, but there will also be the potential for some showers and storms. Now, the farther north you go, the better the chance of storms, especially in southwest Missouri for the listening area. For your finally Friday, highs in the lower to middle 90s, but storm chances also continue. And Saturday and Sunday, boy, if you have outdoor plans, make sure you remain weather aware. Storm activity looks to be on the increase, especially Saturday night for outdoors. That's the forecast from your Weather Authority team. I'm KWA Chief Meteorologist Dan Scoff on 90.9 KLRC.
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0: Becky is out, and the queen of customer service is in the studio this morning.
1: Well, good morning. I'm kind of afraid of this game.
0: I feel like there's a little bit of hesitation.
2: Yeah.
0: I walked by the cubicle and said, hey, Sherry, want to play the Wednesday game with us? We're doing the worst case scenarios.
1: Well, I'm glad it's worst case scenario, not have I. I've never... Never have I.
0: Oh, yeah, never, ever, ever, ever, ever. Yeah. We'll do that next summer.
1: No.
0: All right, so Sherry is our queen of customer service here at the radio station. The way this works is we're going to give you a couple of scenarios.
1: Okay.
0: And you have to tell us which one is the worst.
1: Okay.
0: But before that, Ross and I will try to predict your answer.
1: Oh.
0: Okay. So if you stump us both, you get a point.
1: Okay.
0: If we can figure it out, we get a point.
1: Mm-hmm.
0: And here to keep track of all those points, our very own O'Chaplin, my chaplain.
2: Hello, good chaplain morning. Justin. That's right. I mean, it makes sense that you would be afraid, there would be hesitation, all these words, because this game preys on our fears.
1: Yes.
3: That's really good.
0: That's why we play this game with a counselor.
2: That's right. It helps do the follow-up, you know.
0: Yes.
2: None of our listeners have follow-up.
0: No. You might have to check it out.
3: Yeah. I feel like every time I play this game with Justin, I release a ton of baggage. So.
1: Oh, boy.
3: I get rid of
1: get
3: a ton
1: ready,
3: of
1: Justin.
3: Fear.
2: That's right. I'm ready.
0: All right. So let's put Sherry in the hot seat first. Ladies
1: okay.
0: first, okay?
2: Okay. Oh, my goodness. I'm so afraid right now.
1: I know.
2: So, which one is the worst case scenario?
1: Okay.
2: Perform a front flip off of a high balance beam, like gymnastics, right?
0: So, we're talking like Olympics.
2: Olympics, yeah.
0: Okay.
1: High balance, okay.
2: Or deliver a baby in the back of a car.
3: Balance beam or baby?
0: Balance beam or baby? All right. So, Sherry, we'll give you a second to figure out your worst case scenario. You let us know when you have it locked in.
1: Okay.
0: Okay.
1: I have it locked in.
0: Okay. All right. Ross and I need to try predict your answer.
3: I'm going to go with the balance beam one would be the worst case scenario. I don't know why. They're both so weird. I'm just kind of confidently going with that one.
1: Okay.
3: It just seems like Sherry.
0: Yeah. So here's the thing. Sherry was a nurse in part of her life.
2: It's tricky.
0: So my first thought was, she's not going to blink about delivering a baby. But that wasn't like you weren't a delivery nurse, were you?
1: I was not.
0: So then I was like,
2: a car. Yeah.
0: I don't know. A balance beam, like, I've seen some of those attempts by the professionals, and that looks pretty dangerous.
2: Right.
0: And the rest of us commoners, like Sherry and I, okay, so you said worst case scenario would be the delivering the baby?
3: No, the balance beam. Yeah.
0: I'm going to go opposite.
3: Really?
0: I'm going to go delivering the baby.
3: Okay.
0: Just to see. Sherry?
1: It was delivering a baby.
0: Oh!
2: Wow, surprise.
1: There's so many things that could go wrong with that.
0: Okay.
2: Yes.
1: That really my first thing to do would be like, I'd help, but
0: yeah.
1: That's also the scariest part of life.
0: It probably doesn't go quite like in the movies
1: probably
0: or TV
1: not.
0: Shows, I would guess.
1: Probably not.
0: A little more stressful.
1: So I would rather, and I can
0: there.
1: Do a front flip, or I used to be able to do a front flip.
2: See?
0: Wow.
2: Okay. But yeah, potentially breaking a leg or something is different than the life of a human coming into the world. Yep.
1: I'm suffering versus.
2: Yeah, exactly.
0: Okay. All right. That means I get a point.
2: Well done.
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1: Good morning. Our weather pattern will continue to be active into our Thursday. High temperatures expected to be in the mid to upper 90s, but there will also be the potential for some showers and storms. Now, the farther north you go, the better the chance of storms, especially in southwest Missouri for the listening area. For your finally Friday, highs in the lower to middle 90s, but storm chances also continue. And Saturday and Sunday, boy, if you have outdoor plans, make sure you remain weather aware. Storm activity looks to be on the increase, especially Saturday night for outdoors. That's the forecast from your Weather Authority team. I'm KWA Chief Meteorologist Dan Scoff on 90.9 KLRC.
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4: 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It came from the deep desire I think we all carry to stand before the Father one day and hear the words, well done. This song is for anyone who's trying to stay on the path, even when it's hard. Anyone choosing faith over fear, obedience over comfort. And my hope is that it reminds you that every step of faith matters, and God sees it all.
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3: 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Jesus does it.

0: Our friend Sherry, our queen of customer service here at the radio station, is hanging out with us. Thank you.
1: Why? Glad to be here.
0: Chaplain Justin is here keeping score. I'm on the board first, which I'm pretty excited about.
2: Yes. Yeah, so one just, point.
3: Yeah, don't rub it in, man.
0: And Ross is feeling sad.
2: Yeah, a little sad.
0: All right, we're going to find out what kind of daring Ross is. We know he's daring.
2: Yeah, and he's going to have to be with these options.
0: Yeah. But there's a different kind of daring.

0: us in the hot seat.
1: Right. So, Ross, are you daring, first of all?
2: I am daring, but I'm a little nervous with the way you're looking at me after you read those questions.
3: You should be. Both of these are life-threatening.
0: Okay, so
3: here are your two worst-case scenarios. Yeah.
4: You've got to decide which is the worst-case scenario, and then Sherry and I will try to pick up a point by predicting the right answer.
2: Okay, gotcha.
1: So which is worse, diving headfirst in water from a high cliff, or being forced to duel in an actual sword fight?
2: Okay.
1: Wow.
2: Okay.
0: Oh, wow.
1: Like the medieval.
2: I got my answer.
1: Medieval movies.
2: Yeah.
1: You know?
2: Yeah.
1: But real.
0: Okay, you're locked in?
2: Yeah, I'm locked in.
0: Okay. Sherry, what are your thoughts?
5: Well, since I can do a front flip.
0: We learned in the first round, Sherry doesn't seem to be worried at all about the high balance beam.
5: I would think it would be worse to duel in a sword fight.
0: Okay.
5: That Ross would say that would be the worst case.
1: Okay.
0: Okay.
5: I believe.
0: Ross, have you ever done fencing? I'm just curious.
2: No.
0: Okay.
2: I've never put up a fence before. Thanks for asking, though.
6: All right.
2: I don't know what that has to do with this question.
1: Yeah, kind of missed that one. We should just move on.
0: So, Sherry, you thought the worst case scenario was the sword fight?
5: Yeah.
0: I think I'm going to go that way, only because clearly Ross doesn't have experience in it, but he's a rock climber.
5: Yes.
0: He's probably gone off some high cliffs.
1: Mm-hmm.
0: I'm guessing. All right.
2: Well, here's the thing. Number one, I grew up with lightsabers in the house.
5: Oh.
2: So me and my cousins, uh-huh, they'd come over and we would just like beat each other up with the lightsabers.
1: Right. Okay.
2: And I would typically win.
0: So are you telling me you're equating fighting with a toy lightsaber and a sword?
2: Well, here's the thing. It transfers. Okay.
1: Just seamlessly.
2: And
0: of course.
2: The diving thing. My dad hurt himself pretty bad because he tried to dive off a cliff into the water without checking. And it was a little bit of an accident when he was younger. So he kind of rooted that into me. Like, always check how deep it is.
1: Right. You gotta know.
2: And, you know, I'm going to have to go with my worst case scenario would be diving off of a cliff.
0: All right. Ross picks up the points.
2: Uh-huh.
0: All right, wow. Score update to Chaplain Justin.
1: Okay, so Sherry has zero so far. And then Mark and Ross are tied at one.
0: Okay. All right, final round. I'll get in the hot seat. Coming up.
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1: Good morning. Our weather pattern will continue to be active into our Thursday. High temperatures expected to be in the mid to upper 90s, but there will also be the potential for some showers and storms. Now, the farther north you go, the better the chance of storms, especially in southwest Missouri for the listening area. For your finally Friday, highs in the lower to middle 90s, but storm chances also continue. And Saturday and Sunday, boy, if you have outdoor plans, make sure you remain weather aware. Storm activity looks to be on the increase, especially Saturday night for outdoors.
2: That's the forecast from your Weather Authority team. I'm KNWA Chief Meteorologist Dan Scoff on 90.9 KLRC.
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1: This summer we're doing the worst case scenario game, which means everybody gets to play along, face your fears. We at least have a therapist here in the room to help us out, so hopefully you'll have somebody to process all this with.
2: But I'm just as scared as you guys, so now what do we do?
1: I don't know. So everybody gets to play along, and somebody is going to win this thing. We're down to the final round.
3: We are.
1: This morning. Okay, Chaplain Justin's been keeping score.
3: So Mark and Ross are tied at one, and then Sherry is not on the board yet.
1: Okay.
4: Nope, yeah.
1: So if I
4: chance.
1: Can stump you guys, I can win.
3: Yeah.
1: Sherry could force a three-way tie.
3: Wow.
1: Ross
5: or I could win.
1: No, we don't even want to think about that. All right. I'll jump in the hot seat. Let's do it.
3: Here we go. Mark, which is worse? Retrieve an object near a poisonous snake.
1: Okay.
3: Or be taken hostage.
1: Hmm.
3: Very different options here.
1: Does it say what kind of object?
3: No, I would guess it'd be something you really want.
1: Fair.
3: Or yes. Someone else, like right. Say your wife really wants you to get. Right.
1: Okay, all right.
3: Taking hostage, I want to know if Liam Neeson's your father or not. Because
1: yeah,
3: that changes everything.
1: Always. Okay. Taken hostage.
5: That was a good reference.
1: Taken hostage.
3: Yeah. Yikes, yeah.
1: Or object near snake. Does it say if it's poisonous?
3: Poisonous, yeah.
1: Oh.
3: It does clarify.
1: Oh.
3: It is indeed a poisonous snake.
1: Okay.
3: According to the card.
1: That's a little tougher. Okay. I did. Yeah, I've got it. I know my answer.
5: Sherry, do you know?
4: I don't, but I would guess. I would guess. Do I need to go first?
1: It's basically like, how scared is Mark?
4: Exactly.
1: In all scenarios.
4: Because I'm thinking, okay, is the snake, poisonous snake, dead?
3: Oh, no. Dun, dun, dun.
1: Then, Sherry's looking for a loophole.
4: Yes.
5: Mark, like, stepped on it 40 times.
1: It's like, I need to get this. I need to get the purse.
4: Or he's retrieving the hoe that he killed the snake with.
1: Okay.
4: So.
1: Okay.
4: Hmm. So I would think the scariest thing would be the hostage.
1: You're going to hostage route.
3: Mm-hmm. Scary, yeah.
1: Okay.
5: All right. I was going to say the snake because I'm assuming the snake is not dead. And it's viciously looking at Mark. Am I scaring you? And it's like doing the tongue thing where it's...
3: Yeah, hissing.
5: Ready, yeah, hissing.
3: Angry.
5: Ready to bite you.
1: Just to be clear, I'm usually scared when Ross is looking at me no matter what.
3: But you just don't know what's about to happen.
1: Scary, yes.
3: Yeah.
1: Okay.
5: So I'm going to go with your worst case scenario would be... trying to retrieve an object next to a snake.
1: Mm-hmm. Okay. All right. Well, the correct answer is, here's the thing. It's been well documented. I have spent too much of my life watching CIA shows.
3: Uh-huh.
1: The hostage thing doesn't bother me at all.
3: You didn't just, yeah. It's like fine.
4: He knows how to get out of
1: it. It takes less than 60 minutes every time.
3: Yeah, it'll work out. Liam Neeson's coming.
1: Right. Absolutely.
3: Yeah. Totally. James Bond is going to be here.
1: Yeah. It always works out.
3: Yeah.
1: I'm not in the slightest worried about being taken hostage. On the other hand, we saw a non-poisonous snake in Colorado. And I didn't sleep for 4 nights. All right. I think that means that I win.
3: You win?
1: Wait, no. Ross wins.
5: No. Look at you.
4: His wishful
1: thinking. All right. Congratulations to Ross and Sherry. Thank you for playing along.
4: You're welcome.

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0: 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Every time I hear that song, I feel like I'm back in summer camp, too.
1: Oh, really?
0: Yeah, it's just got that, you know, it's got that little, like, summer camp vibe. Clap along.
2: I could see that. Everybody's jumping in the front.
0: Yeah, exactly.
2: Just like I could see it.
0: It is the brand new one from Matt Maher. It's a good one. It's called Gonna Be All Right. Good morning. It's 6:02. Becky is still out on vacation the next couple of days. She's back on Monday. Ross and I are here. We've got three things for you to know as you get ready to start your day today. So the U.S. conducted another round of airstrikes in Iran overnight, second night of renewed attacks, casting major doubt on a peace deal. The attacks were confirmed by CENTCOM after the president said he considered the U.S. ceasefire with Iran to be over, and he warned of more powerful strikes. So good day today to keep praying, for sure. Also, a cholesterol test that many Americans don't get, they say may do a better job of identifying who needs treatment to reduce heart attacks and strokes, according to some new research that's out. In the study that was published by one of those medical journals, the research found that ApoB, which is a protein that's found in particles that can deposit cholesterol in artery walls, was more effective than tracking non-HDL cholesterol or LDL, often called the bad cholesterol, which is what millions of Americans normally are getting tested by. So might be worth having a little convo with your doctor about.
2: Yeah, for sure. And Chick-fil-A, they're giving out a freebie soon in the days leading up to Cow Appreciation Day. That's July 14th, and I had no idea that was a day.
0: But mark your calendar now.
2: Exactly. They're offering customers the chance to win a free medium-sized waffle fry via a game on the Chick-fil-A app. Nobody knew about July 14th being Cow Appreciation Day, but this is about to become a lot of people I know new favorite calendar. Holiday. Exactly. So the game is it's about spotting the cows. I don't know if it's actually called Spot the Cows, but it's a game on the app where you try to just find the cows that show up, and from doing that, you get to redeem your order of fries.
0: Okay. Which, you know, we just went from talking about cholesterol to free fries.
2: It feels like a good transition.
0: It's a good morning. The forecast is next.
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4: Good morning. Our weather pattern will continue to be active into our Thursday. High temperatures expected to be in the mid to upper 90s, but there will also be the potential for some showers and storms. Now, the farther north you go, the better the chance of storms, especially in southwest Missouri for the listening area. For your finally Friday, highs in the lower to middle 90s, but storm chances also continue. And Saturday and Sunday, boy, if you have outdoor plans, make sure you remain weather aware. Storm activity looks to be on the increase, especially Saturday night for outdoors. That's the forecast from your Weather Authority team. I'm KWA Chief Meteorologist Dan Scoff on 90.9 KLRC.
0: All right, we need those storms to hold off Saturday night. We got the little Faith and Freedom, not little, big Faith and Freedom.
2: Oh,
0: concert.
2: Yeah. Mm-hmm.
0: So hopefully they hold off. It's warming up already, 77 degrees here in Northwest Arkansas and Rogers this morning, 77 in Tahlequah too, 78 in the River Valley.
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0: 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Good morning. That's Micah Tyler, 613. Becky's out. Mark and Ross here this morning. We did get a little message from her bright and early this morning.
1: Kind of dark and early. In the picture she sent, there was no light at all, but there was that, like, spacecraft.
0: Yeah, I was going to say, there's no light except for the giant rocket.
1: Yeah. It's such a cool couple of pictures.
0: So they got to experience a rocket launch this morning.
1: I had no idea that's what it looked like, but it's like really, really pretty.
0: She sent me a text. She said, some people wake up at 3 a.m. to go on a hike, which was us last week. Uh-huh. But others, like us, wake up to watch a space launch. I'm like, this is awesome. We'll post a few pictures on the KLRC Morning Show Facebook page. So she may not be getting a whole lot of sleep, but they're making some pretty good memories, I think, for sure.
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0: 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That's Zach Williams and Wait For Me here on The Positive Difference. Good morning. It is about 6:18. We mentioned Becky's off. She's back on Monday. Your forecast for today, get ready for another hot one. Those temperatures are going to get up to near... Right in the River Valley, we're talking triple-digit heat index for sure.
1: Whoa.
0: We're going to at least be in the low to mid-90s again here in northwest Arkansas. Right now at the John Brown University Broadcast Center here in downtown Siloam Springs, we're at 78 degrees.
1: And I'm taking a look at the traffic map, too, and everything's moving right along with no accidents to report.
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0: 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Morning, it's Mark and Ross. So lately it feels like air travel's not on anybody's ideal list.
1: Right? Oh, yeah.
0: Just all the details and the derails and all that stuff. But for some Southwest Airlines customers, I just saw this last night. Just in the last week or two, they got to experience the flight of a lifetime. It was...
1: Not everybody gets to say that.
0: It was pretty cool what they got to experience before they even took off. We'll tell you all about it coming up.

0: 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It's 6:32.
1: Ready for some good news?
2: We are too.
1: Here's your positive difference story of the day.
0: So a Southwest Airlines flight was getting ready to take off, and at the controls were Captain Jim and his first officer. Her name was Julia. You know how they usually like get on the little microphone.
3: And, oh, yeah, we're going to get here at this time.
0: Right.
3: The weather's going to be, yeah,
0: that
3: exactly.
0: Kind of thing. Well, First Officer Julia grabbed the mic, and here's what happened.
4: This is a very special flight today. Our captain today, Jim Curtis, right here, he's celebrating his 65th birthday. So in airline industry, the 65th birthday marks mandatory retirement for pilots. Today, we are doing a Finny flight. A Finny flight is his final flight ever as a pilot for Southwest Airlines. Captain Curtis, he's been flying for 43 years. Wow. He spent 21 years serving in the Air Force, and he's been at Southwest for 22 years now. For the course of his career, he has over 18,000 hours of flight time. I'm really honored to be his first officer today because Captain Curtis has been a mentor for me my entire life. He inspired me to be a pilot. On top of becoming a pilot, he also helped teach me how to walk, how to talk, how to ride a bike, how to throw a baseball, how to drive a car, and probably most importantly, he taught me how to carry myself with humility, kindness, and integrity both in and out of work.
0: I love it.
4: Because Captain Curtis is also my dad. Getting to fly with him is a dream come true and something that we're going to remember for the rest of our lives. It's really an honor. My entire life, he has been the first one to tell me how proud he is of me and my siblings. And today we get to express how proud we are of him. Dad, congratulations. It's an incredible career. Thank you for everything you've taught me. It's kind of scary to fly with an old guy, but he knows the way really well. Welcome aboard. Thank you for joining us on this special flight today.
3: Wow. That is so special.
0: Awesome.
3: Wow.
0: You can see the video of this on Southwest's Instagram page, and you can just see the dad, you know, totally touched.
3: Oh, man.
0: And so excited to be able to do his last flight with his daughter. And then he grabs the microphone and decides to take a poll of all the passengers of who all thinks that she should finally get off his cell phone plan.
3: That is so funny. Imagine being one of the passengers and just like walking by the control room.
0: Right.
3: And you just hear like this father and daughter just laughing together, having a great time. It's like, okay.
0: It's beautiful.
3: This is so fun.
0: That is our positive difference story of the day.

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0: 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It's Matt Redman. It's 6:42, 18 minutes before 7. And the forecast for today, still warming up more and more each day. We're looking at mid, maybe even upper 90s in some areas this afternoon. And that's just the actual temperature. It feels like it's going to be even hotter than that today. So
1: man,
0: be careful today. Dan Skoff says we could get some showers and thunderstorms, especially the further north you go. So southwest Missouri, for sure, got the best shot of getting some rain and thunderstorms as well late this evening. So we'll keep an eye on that for you. Right now, those temperatures hanging out in the mid to upper 70s.
1: And I'm also taking a look at the traffic map, and there are no accidents reported across the area, and everything's moving right along this morning.
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0: 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That is Phil Wickham. About 10 minutes before 7 o'clock with Mark Ross. Becky's up early. She's just not here with us.
1: Mm-hmm.
0: She's in Florida, watched a rocket launch with her family this morning.
1: It's so cool.
0: It's wild. if you want to check out the pictures, we put them for you on the KLRC Morning Show Facebook page today.
1: So I'm a big fan of some of like the more obscure art stuff. And the momentary, I'm also a fan of Free, by the way. So
0: when you can combine those things, Ross's happy place.
1: I'm like, hey, two thumbs up.
0: Yes.
1: So the momentary is actually, they're putting a new exhibit in here in a couple weeks. And I like the premise of it because it is basically a grocery store. You walk in, it looks like a grocery store, normal items you would see every day. But the cool thing about it is each item is individually made by somebody. And it's handcrafted with felt. So these objects and items that you see at the grocery store every time you enter it and you just walk right by, it's like, yeah, that's an apple. You know, mm-hmm. that's a box of cereal. You like pay attention to it in this exhibit because it's handmade with felt.
0: Oh, that's kind of cool. So these things that maybe we don't even notice.
1: Yeah.
0: You now pay better attention to.
1: Right. And that just got me thinking like the philosophy behind that of like, what's something that you might have never even have thought or given a second thought to mm-hmm. until maybe you saw it in a different light. Maybe somebody pointed it out to you. And now you're like, okay, that's really, really cool.
0: I like that.
1: Mm-hmm.
0: I think we should have a little conversation around the breakfast table this morning. In fact, if anybody else wants to chime in to think about, okay, what are those things that maybe even for a long time I didn't pay a whole lot of attention to,
1: mm-hmm.
0: but now I tend to notice a little bit more. In fact, you can join us if you want to share anything. You can call or text us this morning. 1-800-909-KLRC. 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Something that maybe you never noticed for a long time,
1: mm-hmm.
0: but now you can actually pay attention to it.
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0: 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Good morning. It is 7 o'clock with Mark Ross. Becky is back on Monday. Chief Meteorologist Dan Scoff checks in just a bit. We'll get a forecast update. Ross is also keeping an eye on the morning commute.
1: And everything's moving right along this morning. No slowdowns and no accidents across the area.
0: All right. Here are three things for you to know as you get ready to start your day today. So it turns out a cholesterol test that many of Americans do not receive may actually do a better job of trying to identify who needs treatment to reduce the risk of heart attacks and strokes. It's part of a new research study that's getting headlines right now. The study published by the JAMA researchers found that ApoB, which is a protein found in particles that can deposit cholesterol in artery walls, was more effective at tracking non-HDL cholesterol or LDL, which is often called the bad cholesterol. Mm-hmm. And it's something that most Americans, they say, aren't being tested, but there's now kind of a push to say, hey, you should probably at least have this test once in a while.
1: So okay.
0: I'm like, okay.
1: Yeah, that makes sense. And when you ask Americans, what's your favorite holiday? Would you expect to hear Cow Appreciation Day? In the days leading up to Cow Appreciation Day, which is on July 14th, I had no idea this was a holiday. Chick-fil-A is offering customers a chance to win a free medium-sized waffle fry. And the way that they actually win this is from a game on the Chick-fil-A app. Customers are tasked with playing Spot the Cows. It's a digital game on the Chick-fil-A app. And I guess you have to spot the cows.
0: Okay.
1: And that's how you actually redeem the fries, is by playing or winning the game, one of the two.
0: Good job, Ross, on finding more free stuff.
1: Oh, you know, it's a spiritual gift, really.
0: It is one of your spiritual gifts.
1: Any time there's any sort of free thing in the area, like...
0: You're the one to find it.
1: My head leans towards it and I was like, okay, it's nice. Here. Yeah.
0: By the way, and one more thing for you to know too about Chick-fil-A is that next week we're going to be there broadcasting live. I think it's like 11 till 1 next Friday, I believe.
1: On the Pleasant Grove Road.
0: Pleasant Grove Chick-fil-A. Mm-hmm. Every year we do this. We go out there, hang out with Chick-fil-A and our friends at the Samaritan Community Center, and collect school supplies.
1: Yes.
0: Because they fill literally thousands of backpacks for kiddos. Mm-hmm. So we'll be out there collecting school supplies. We'd love for you to join us. We'll have more details for you next week.
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3: Good morning. Our weather pattern will continue to be active into our Thursday. High temperatures expected to be in the mid to upper 90s, but there will also be the potential for some showers and storms. Now, the farther north you go, the better the chance of storms, especially in southwest Missouri for the listening area. For your finally Friday, highs in the lower to middle 90s, but storm chances also continue. And Saturday and Sunday, boy, if you have outdoor plans, make sure you remain weather aware. Storm activity looks to be on the increase, especially Saturday night for outdoors. That's the forecast from your Weather Authority team. I'm KWA Chief Meteorologist Dan Scoff on 90.9 KLRC.
0: Thank you very much, Chief. Right now, Fayetteville sitting at 76 this morning, 77 in Tahlequah, and 78 in the River Valley.
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0: 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Good morning. 7:11. Becky's off today, back on Monday. It's Mark and Ross. Ross was mentioning a little bit earlier about, so the Momentary, he's got this cool idea of a new display, I guess. That's not the right word, but I guess installation.
1: Exhibit.
0: Display is like Mark's artistic word. Yes, exhibit. Coming soon.
1: Yeah.
0: So they've taken something that a lot of us experience pretty regularly and probably things that we just don't even pay a lot of attention to, a supermarket.
1: Right.
0: With all these items that, you know, you can easily walk in and just completely ignore. And done something to draw our attention to these common everyday things that, but they made them by what, felt?
1: Yeah, handmade. So each one is individually made by an artist, and she makes them with felt. So these things that you usually see in the grocery store and don't even pay attention to, now you're like paying attention to it because it's handcrafted.
0: Which is a cool idea by the artist to get us to start paying attention to something that you might even look past all the time and be maybe a little more grateful.
1: Yeah, there's some cool philosophy to that.
0: Behind that, I'm like, that's pretty awesome for us even to just think about as we're going through our day today. Like, God, what's something that I just probably take for granted, look past it pretty easily, but maybe I could see it with some fresh eyes today. You were saying there was something, even your girlfriend Heidi kind of helped you start paying attention to this now, right?
1: I'm very good at seeing a lot of beautiful things in my life and just not allowing my brain to resonate that at all.
0: Same.
1: Yeah. Just if it's, you know, media playing and just ignoring God's creation, I'm good at that. So we were driving, me and my girlfriend, and I don't know, probably 5 car rides in a row at about 7 PM when the sun's starting to come down a little bit and just light up the clouds. She's like, man, those clouds are beautiful. And just car ride after car ride. And I was like, I've never once looked at a cloud and thought, that's really amazing. I cannot believe I worship a God who makes these beautiful clouds. And it wasn't until last week that I was in my car and it was probably 8 o'clock. And I just see the sun right behind this huge cloud, just lit it up with the sunset in the background. And I'm like, just blown away, just so blown away. And I'm thinking, this cloud is beautiful.
0: That's really cool.
1: And it wasn't until my girlfriend kind of showed me like, hey, there's hidden beautiful creation, even in these, you know, little water molecules in the sky. That's, so
0: I love that.
1: That blew me away. Do you have one?
0: Chaplain Justin's actually helped me with this.
1: Of course.
0: Right. And I don't think he even meant to, but he's gotten into birds. Okay. He's got this app that will, like, you can start recording and it will record the sounds of all the birds. And then it will tell you what kind of birds are around you.
1: He's such an old soul.
0: I know. So he's all in on birds. Mm-hmm. And anymore now, whenever we'll go out on a walk all the time and he'll be like, oh, I got to record this, right? Or I got to take a picture of this. And I've thought to myself a few times now, I'm like, man, I went years of my life not really paying attention to the birds. Mm-hmm. But he's now, because of this, he's taught me to kind of pause a little bit and even hear and recognize, oh man, there are so many different kinds of sounds and beautiful imagery happening in this. Mm-hmm. Our back porch kind of looks out over this bunch of like kind of wooded area. Now, one of my favorite things is to just sit back there early on a Saturday morning and just listen to the symphony of birds. And it's, I mean, I've sat on that porch for years and not listened to the birds ever. Mm-hmm. But now I'm like, no, I don't want to miss this.
1: Wow.
0: So if you want to join the conversation, we'd love to know what's something that maybe you took for granted, didn't even pay attention to for a long time, but man, now it's captivated you. Call or text us 800-909-KLRC.
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0: 90.9 KLRC, We the Kingdom and Rescue Me. Good morning. 719, hot one again on the way today. Mid-90s for the high this afternoon. Dan Scoff says there is a chance of storm, especially late tonight. Best chance are further north. So certainly Southwest Missouri's got the best shot of that this evening. So we'll keep an eye on that. Right now, those temperatures hanging around the mid to upper 70s.
1: And I'm taking a look at the traffic map too, and no accidents and no major slowdowns have been reported across the area.
2: 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We love sharing stories of people God is using to make a positive difference in our community. Anita recently attended summer camp at New Life Ranch, and we heard a rumor that she actually cried when it was time to go home because she wanted to stay longer. Anita's mom said, growing up in Nigeria, kids going to camp was something I watched in movies. It was not something that was attainable. But this past week, Anita went to camp at New Life Ranch, and she has not stopped talking about it. She was given the Character Award for confidence and loyalty. Thank you, thank you, thank you to each and every one of you who is taking time to invest in the next generation. Thank you, New Life Ranch, for making a positive difference in our community.
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1: Ready for some good news?
0: We are too.
1: Here's your positive difference story of the day.
2: So a Southwest Airlines flight was getting ready to take off, and at the controls were Captain Jim and his first officer. Her name was Julia. You know how they usually, like, get on the little microphone.
3: And, oh, yeah, we're going to get here at this time.
2: Right,
3: the weather's going to be, yeah, exactly. Kind
2: of well, first officer Julia grabbed the mic, and here's what happened.
4: This is a very special flight today. Our captain today, Jim Curtis, right here. He's celebrating his 65th birthday. So in airline industry, the 65th birthday marks mandatory retirement for pilots. Today, we are doing a Finny flight. A Finny flight is his final flight ever as a pilot for Southwest Airlines. Mm-hmm. Captain Curtis, he's been flying for 43 years. Wow. He spent 21 years serving in the Air Force, and he's been at Southwest for 22 years now. For the course of his career, he has over 18,000 hours of flight time. I'm really honored to be his first officer today because Captain Curtis has been a mentor for me my entire life. He inspired me to be a pilot. Mm. On top of becoming a pilot, he also helped teach me how to walk, how to talk, how to ride a bike, how to throw a baseball, how to drive a car.
2: Cool.
4: And probably most importantly, he taught me how to carry myself with humility, kindness, and integrity both in and out of work. Because Captain Curtis is also my dad. Getting to fly with him is a dream come true and something that we're going to remember for the rest of our lives. It's really an honor. My entire life, he has been the first one to tell me how proud he is of me and my siblings. And today we get to express how proud we are of him. Dad, congratulations. It's an incredible career. Thank you for everything you've taught me. It's kind of scary to fly with an old guy, but he knows the way really well. Welcome aboard. Thank you for joining us on this special flight today.
3: Wow. That is so special.
2: Awesome.
3: Wow.
2: You can see the video of this on Southwest's Instagram page, and you can just see the dad, you know, totally touched.
3: Oh, man.
2: And so excited to be able to do his last flight with his daughter. And then he grabs the microphone and decides to take a poll of all the passengers of who all thinks that she should finally get off his cell phone plan.
3: That is so funny. Imagine being one of the passengers.

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0: 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Good morning. It's 7:39. Quick teamwork traffic update.
1: Give me 1 second, Mark. 1 second. Okay, I got it. So there is a slowdown, but I was making sure there wasn't an accident. It's just a slowdown reported right now on I-49 northbound right at exit 78. So Okay. Watch out for that this morning.
0: All right, that's a little slow. And time to celebrate some birthdays.
2: Happy birthday!

0: happy birthday.
1: I feel like we're losing steam without Becky here on the birthday bash dance party.
2: Just one more day.
1: Right? All right, so let's do this. It's Thursday, July the 9th, and on the list today on the Marketplace Grill birthday bash, Theo in Bella Vista celebrating a birthday today.
2: And Brooklyn Landers turning 17 today in Springdale.
1: Tiffany Stegall celebrates in Taneytown today too.
2: Richard Benz is turning 50 in Bentonville today too. Happy birthday.
1: Also Avery Petty turns 19 today.
2: Sunny Soap has a birthday in Stillwell, turning 25.
1: And Sophie Trujillo turns 12 in Rogers today.
2: Kim Graves, 64 in Bentonville today. Happy birthday.
1: Very cool. I'll add one more too. My oldest son, Keegan, turns 24 today.
2: Happy birthday.
1: Super fun. Yep. Mm-hmm. All right. So the randomizer has picked out a winner for us. In fact, I think we've got Sunny Soap from Stillwell on the line. How are you?
3: Good. How are y'all?
1: We're good.
2: Happy birthday.
3: Yeah.
1: So we heard today's your birthday. In fact, your name, Jess, got chosen by the randomizer. So you're the winner of the Marketplace Grill Birthday Bash today.
3: No, great. Thank you.
2: Of course. What's one thing that you're thankful for today, Sunny?
3: Another year.
1: Nice. Right? It's a gift. We hope you have a great day celebrating today, okay?
3: Thank you.
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5: Hey, Katrina, you nominated somebody for the AC giveaway. 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
6: Yeah, they have their father-in-law, and they have two children, and the husband and wife, another person that stayed there, and they live in a trailer that has no air conditioning. 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

0: 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In fact, we get to surprise somebody this morning.
1: This is Donna.
0: Hey, Donna, it's Mark from KLRC Radio. How are you?
1: I'm pretty good. How are you?
0: I'm good. Hey, excuse me. I wanted to follow up and ask a little bit about your AC nomination. You went to our website to tell us about your dad. Sounds like he could use a little help feeling the love and staying cool. Tell us what's going on.
1: Well, my dad is, he lost my stepmom about 3 years ago, and he lives in a house that's older than dirt, and it's got all kinds of crevices in it, and it's a little hot box is what it is. And in Garfield, and he has ceiling fans, and he's got a tiny little window air conditioner, but it doesn't cool the house at all. It's just so hot in there. Mm. And he has health issues, and I just worry about him so much staying cool in the summer.
0: Well, we would love to step in and help if that's okay.
1: Oh, that would be so great. That would be so great.
0: So thanks to our friends at Sam's Furniture and some generous KLRC listeners, he's going to get one of these brand new portable AC units. He'll be able to move it around and keep whatever part of the house cool that he wants. And we sure hope he feels the love this summer.
1: Oh, thank you. Thank you so much. That would be so great.

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0: 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Morning. It's Mark Ross. Becky's back on Monday. Quick teamwork traffic update. So far, no major accidents, right, this morning?
1: Yeah, no accidents this morning, but I'm taking a look at the traffic map, and on I-49 northbound, there's a slowdown on exit 78, so watch out for that this morning.
0: Okay. Here are three things to know as you start your day today. The United States conducted another round of airstrikes in Iran, making it two nights in a row of renewed attacks, casting doubt on the peace deal. The attacks, which were confirmed by CENTCOM, came after the president said he considers the U.S. ceasefire with Iran to be over and warned more powerful strikes are to come. So today's another good day to pray.
1: And in the days leading up to Cow Appreciation Day, which I did not know was a holiday until today, that's going to be on July 14th. Chick-fil-A, they're offering customers a chance to win a free medium-sized waffle fry order via a game on the Chick-fil-A app. So if you're wanting to do this, you have to go to the app and you're tasked with playing Spot the Cows, which is a digital game on the Chick-fil-A app. And this is how you redeem the fries. This is confirmed to be a result in a free medium-sized waffle fry, and that'll be added to your next order.
0: Pretty awesome. All right. Shout out to Ross for finding free stuff. All right, so one more note. So the 2026 Fiat Topolino is now officially the least expensive new vehicle in America.
1: Okay, because it's a Fiat.
0: And it's clearly, I guess, not for everybody. Here's the deal. It's an electric vehicle, but the specs have some folks shaking their heads a little bit. Now, Topolino in Italian means little mouse. So you can get an idea. This thing's not very big. It uses a 6-kilowatt motor and produces 8 horsepower.
1: So it's like one of those little kid cars.
0: Pretty much. Top speed of 19 miles an hour.
1: What is happening?
0: It's an electric vehicle that can travel 46 miles on a full charge, and then it's got to take 5 hours to recharge the battery.
1: Let me just say this. If I get on I-49 and there is a Fiat going 19 miles per hour, I'm not going to be super happy.
0: We got problems. All right. That's what's going on. Your forecast is next.
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3: Good morning. Our weather pattern will continue to be active into our Thursday. High temperatures expected to be in the mid to upper 90s, but there will also be the potential for some showers and storms. Now, the farther north you go, the better the chance of storms, especially in southwest Missouri for the listening area. For your finally Friday, highs in the lower to middle 90s, but storm chances also continue. And Saturday and Sunday, boy, if you have outdoor plans, make sure you remain weather aware. Storm activity looks to be on the increase, especially Saturday night for outdoors. That's the forecast from your Weather Authority team. I'm KWA Chief Meteorologist Dan Scoff on 90.9 KLRC.
0: Thank you very much, Dan. And temperatures right now, we're sitting in Northwest Arkansas, Fayetteville at 79 degrees, Tahlequah at 79 as well. And the 80s already in the River Valley. Fort Smith checking in at 81 degrees.
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0: 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Good morning. It is 8:12. It's Mark, so flying a little solo for the rest of the show this morning. Becky, of course, out on vacation back on Monday. Ross had an early meeting this morning. So it's just me, you, and we get to share some really good news together. So earlier, we got to call Donna and let her know her dad's going to be getting that brand new portable AC unit. She was so excited and so grateful to our friends at Sam's Furniture and the generous KLRC listeners who are all helping make this possible. We also get to share good news for Joy. She's one of our listeners. She sent us this note at klrc.com. She wanted to nominate her friend Michelle, who's a single mom. She's been a single mom for the last 17 years. Went through a really hard relationship loss, struggled with some substance abuse, but she's come out on the positive side, Joy says. In fact, it's been 7 years since that struggle. Well done. She's got two kiddos who are in school. They're all making straight A's now with guidance and determination, which is pretty awesome. She's also been through some heartbreak when her dad passed away as well. And she's living in a camper on Joy's property, and the AC doesn't work. And she says she can't get it fixed for her. And so she's hoping that she'll get one of those brand new portable AC units to help her have a nice, cool place to be able to relax after a long day of work and a place for the kids to be able to cool off as well. Well, good news, Joy. It's gonna happen. Thanks to our friends at Sam's Furniture and these generous KLRC listeners who are helping feel the love this summer.
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0: 90.9 KLRC. It's Cece Winans and Worthy of It All. It's 8:18. We're getting ready for another really hot one today. Mid-90s, the high this afternoon in northwest Arkansas. Should maybe even see triple digits in the River Valley. Might see some storms this evening. Best chance of that, the furthest north. So southwest Missouri's probably got the best shot, Dan Scoff says. Right now in Cave Springs, it is 79 degrees. And Teamwork traffic update, definitely some usual slowdowns. Northbound 49, right there around the Lowell exit. Stacking up a bit, but no accidents, so we're moving along okay.
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3: 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It came from the deep desire I think we all carry to stand before the Father one day and hear the words, well done. This song is for anyone who's trying to stay on the path, even when it's hard. Anyone choosing faith over fear, obedience over comfort. And my hope is that it reminds you that every step of faith matters, and God sees it all.
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2: Ready for some good news?
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0: So a Southwest Airlines flight was getting ready to take off, and at the controls were Captain Jim and his first officer. Her name was Julia. You know how they usually, like, get on the little microphone.
3: And, oh, yeah, we're going to get here at this time.
0: Right,
3: the welcome weather's going to be.
0: Yeah, exactly. Kind of well, First Officer Julia grabbed the mic, and here's what happened.
4: This is a very special flight today. Our captain today, Jim Curtis, right here, he's celebrating his 65th birthday. So in airline industry, the 65th birthday marks mandatory retirement for pilots. Today, we are doing a Finney flight. A Finney flight is his final flight ever as a pilot for Southwest Airlines. Captain Curtis, he's been flying for 43 years. Wow. He spent 21 years serving in the Air Force, and he's been at Southwest for 22 years now. For the course of his career, he has over 18,000 hours of flight time. I'm really honored to be his first officer today because Captain Curtis has been a mentor for me my entire life. He inspired me to be a pilot. Mm. On top of becoming a pilot, he also helped teach me how to walk, how to talk, how to ride a bike, how to throw a baseball, how to drive a car.
0: Cool.
4: And probably most importantly, he taught me how to carry myself with humility, kindness, and integrity both in and out of work. Because Captain Curtis is also my dad. Getting to fly with him is a dream come true and something that we're going to remember for the rest of our lives. It's really an honor. My entire life, he has been the first one to tell me how proud he is of me and my siblings. And today we get to express how proud we are of him. Dad, congratulations. It's an incredible career. Thank you for everything you've taught me. It's kind of scary to fly with an old guy, but he knows the way really well. Welcome aboard. Thank you for joining us on this special flight today.
3: Wow. That is so special.
0: Awesome.
3: Wow.
0: You can see the video of this on Southwest's Instagram page, and you can just see the dad, yeah, totally touched.
3: Oh, man.
0: And so excited to be able to do his last flight with his daughter. And then he grabs the microphone and decides to take a poll of all the passengers of who all thinks that she should finally get off his cell phone plan.
3: That is so funny. Imagine being one of the passengers and just, like, walking by the control room.
0: Right.
3: And you just hear, like, this father and daughter just laughing together, having a
0: yes.
3: great time. 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

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It's Mark hanging out. Ross has a meeting. Becky's on vacation. All right. Who needs a little Forrest Frank on a Thursday morning? I see that hand. Here you go. Lord,

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90.9 KLRC. That's Brandon Lake and the author. It's his new one. So we got some very cool surprises in this morning. We got to call Duana and we got to call Joy, who both had told us about somebody who could really use some help with staying cool this summer and could feel God's love in a very tangible way with one of those brand new portable AC units. And what a great picture of community. They did their part by doing a nomination. Our friends at Sam's Furniture and some generous listeners are helping provide the AC units. It's a picture, right? We do this together. 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

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Got some great concerts happening this month. 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And then later on this month, Megan Woods, David Leonard, and these guys will be here. Here's Big Daddy Weave.

Coming up on 10 o'clock, Andrea is ready to jump in and hang out. So I'm going to leave you in good hands. I'll see you tomorrow morning. Ross will be back with us. Becky's back on Monday. By the way, if you have a second, go to the KLRC Morning Show Facebook page. This morning, she and her husband and sweet kiddos got up at 3 a.m. so they could witness a rocket launch. It's some pretty cool photos on the KLRC Morning Show Facebook page. I'll leave you with a new one from Corey Asbury. See you tomorrow.

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90.9 KLRC. Well, here in Silent Springs, we're seeing some clouds, and that sure is a welcome sight as I look out the window. It's keeping things at least a little bit cooler on what is going to be a really toasty day. Highs are going to be hanging out in the 90s for many of us, and that humidity is going to make things feel even warmer outside today, with chances of pop-up showers and thunderstorms throughout the day today. So a good day to have the radar on hand.

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2: Hey, Katrina, you nominated somebody for the AC giveaway. Can you tell us a little something about the people that you nominated?
3: Yeah, they have their father-in-law, and they have two children, and the husband and wife, another person that stays there, and they live in a trailer that has no air conditioning. It's so hot.
2: 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So it sounds like they definitely need an AC this summer. We are so thankful that we have the opportunity to do this. We're going to set them up with an AC.
3: You are. Thank you.
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3: Thank you so much.
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0: 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Earlier today, I heard Josh, he's a part of the weather team at KNWA. I heard him share that today might be the hottest day that we've had so far this year for some people in our community. It's crazy, right? And so it was a good reminder for me that this is a good time for this thing we have going on here at KLRC. 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

90.9 KLRC. I was doing a little bit of Googling, a little bit of research, and I came to this conclusion that we have, I'm scared to say it out loud, about 1 month left of summer break until the school year begins. Oh man, that's so crazy. And what a good reminder it is for me to just soak up those summer memories. You know, I have family members who are teachers. What are things that we can do together to hang out together before the school year kicks off? Oh man, I can't believe that we're getting closer and closer to the finish line, but we're not there yet. We still got plenty of time.

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1: 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We love sharing stories of people God is using to make a positive difference in our community. Anita recently attended summer camp at New Life Ranch, and we heard a rumor that she actually cried when it was time to go home because she wanted to stay longer. Anita's mom said, growing up in Nigeria, kids going to camp was something I watched in movies. It was not something that was attainable. But this past week, Anita went to camp at New Life Ranch, and she has not stopped talking about it. She was given the Character Award for confidence and loyalty. Thank you, thank you, thank you to each and every one of you who is taking time to invest in the next generation. Thank you, New Life Ranch, for making a positive difference in our community.

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This next song by Carly Ann Taylor reminds me of what Jesus says so famously in Matthew 6. He said, "Therefore, I tell you, do not be anxious about your life, what you will eat or what you will drink, nor about your body, what you will put on." He goes on to say, "Look at the birds of the air. They neither sow nor reap nor gather into barns, and yet your heavenly Father feeds them. Are you not of more value than they? And which of you, by being anxious, can add a single hour to his span of life? And why are you anxious about clothing? Consider the lilies of the field, how they grow. They neither toil nor spin, yet I tell you, even Solomon in all his glory was not arrayed like one of these."

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3: 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It came from the deep desire I think we all carry to stand before the Father one day and hear the words, well done. This song is for anyone who's trying to stay on the path, even when it's hard. Anyone choosing faith over fear, obedience over comfort. And my hope is that it reminds you that every step of faith matters, and God sees it all.
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0: Today is Thursday, July 9th, sponsored in part by the Children of Reverend Robert Jones. The Children of Robert Jones honor him today on what would have been his 90th birthday. Thank you, Dad, for always being a role model of what it looks like to submit your life to Christ and His will. You showed your 4 children and 10 grandchildren the life of a faithful servant of the Lord, and we are eternally grateful for this gift from you. We miss you dearly. It's not the same to only have one birthday to celebrate today. You will be with us in spirit.
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90.9 KLRC. Happy noon hour to you. I'm Andrea, and glad we're getting to spend some time together listening to The Positive Difference at Work. It's Toby Mac. Lord, it feels good.

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90.9 KLRC. Going to be a warm day again today with highs hanging out in the 90s, but that humidity is going to make it feel a little bit warmer outside. Chances of pop-up showers and thunderstorms as well, so a good day to have the radar handy on your phone if you have plans to go outside.

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This next song is by David Leonard. And if you enjoy him, good news, he and Megan Woods and Big Daddy Weave are coming in concert July 23rd to Asylum Springs at First Baptist Church. 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

perfectly. 90.9 KLRC. It's so cool that when we follow Jesus, that we are adopted into his family. And that makes our family really, really, really big with other believers who follow Jesus as well. And so I'm thinking about Brandy, Hannah, Aurora. They all recently posted to our prayer wall at KLRC.com. So if you would love to lift them up as your sister through Jesus, you can go to our prayer wall and hit the I'm praying for this button when you've spent a couple moments praying over their requests, and then that'll let them know that you're praying for them.

0: is Thursday, July 9th, sponsored in part by the Children of Reverend Robert Jones. The Children of Robert Jones honor him today on what would have been his 90th birthday. Thank you, Dad, for always being a role model of what it looks like to submit your life to Christ and His will. You showed your 4 children and 10 grandchildren the life of a faithful servant of the Lord, and we are eternally grateful for this gift from you. We miss you dearly. It's not the same to only have one birthday to celebrate today. You will be with us in spirit.
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Well, my name is Andrea. Hope you're enjoying the start of your early afternoon. We're going to keep the good music heading your way while you work, including Phil Wickham and Crowder.

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90.9 KLRC. I was doing a little bit of Googling, a little bit of research, and I came to this conclusion that we have, I'm scared to say it out loud, about 1 month left of summer break until the school year begins. Oh man, that's so crazy. And what a good reminder it is for me to just soak up those summer memories. You know, I have family members who are teachers. What are things that we can do together to hang out together before the school year kicks off? Oh man, I can't believe that we're getting closer and closer to the finish line, but we're not there yet. We still got plenty of time to make some more memories.

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2: Hey, Katrina, you nominated somebody for the AC giveaway. Can you tell us a little something about the people that you nominated?
3: Yeah, they have their father-in-law, and they have two children, and the husband and wife, and another person that stays there, and they live in a trailer that has no air conditioning. It's so hot.
2: Well, thank you for sharing that. So it sounds like they definitely need an AC this summer. We are so thankful that we have the opportunity to do this. We're going to set them up with an AC.
3: You are. Thank you.
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3: Thank you so much. Thank you so much.
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0: Today is Thursday, July 9th, sponsored in part by the Children of Reverend Robert Jones. The Children of Robert Jones honor him today on what would have been his 90th birthday. Thank you, Dad, for always being a role model of what it looks like to submit your life to Christ and His will. You showed your 4 children and 10 grandchildren the life of a faithful servant of the Lord, and we are eternally grateful for this gift from you. We miss you dearly. It's not the same to only have one birthday to celebrate today. You will be with us in spirit.
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1: Hey, we are Kara and Robert.
2: And today it's Thankful Thursday.
1: Yeah, it is.
2: And when you think about thankfulness, it goes hand in hand with gratitude.
1: Yes.
2: They're basically one and the same.
1: Mm-hmm.
2: And so I've learned a lot about how gratitude works.
1: Yeah.
2: It comes in two parts. And part one of gratitude is recognition.
1: Mm.
2: Part two is appreciation.
1: Yeah.
2: And so sometimes we don't recognize things to be grateful for, to be thankful for, because it has become our par.
1: Yes.
2: Just par for the course.
1: Oh, that's so true.
2: These things have always been in our lives.
1: Yep.
2: Always around us.
1: So true.
2: And so we kind of take it a little bit for granted.
1: Yeah.
2: So I like to put the challenge out there to look at the things that feel every day.
1: Yep.
2: But if you didn't have them.
1: Oh, man.
2: Then you're like, wait a minute.
1: You'd feel it.
2: Hold on.
1: Hold up.
2: Exactly. And then appreciate those things.
1: That's so good.
2: I mean, for example, you know what it's like to take a shower without hot water.
1: Yes.
2: Yeah, you miss that hot water.
1: My friend and I were just talking about that earlier. Like the cold plunge you didn't choose.
2: Uh-huh.
1: It does not feel good.
2: It's far cheaper, but I didn't want it this way.
1: I didn't want to do this.
2: Yes,
1: so thankful for hot water.
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1: And we're super excited because in just a couple of days, a very special event is happening this Saturday, July 11th.
0: That's right.
1: Faith and Freedom Festival.
0: Yeah.
1: And this is hosted by Life Point Fellowship Church in Kansas, Oklahoma. Mm-hmm. It starts at 2 p.m. and then all afternoon, there's going to be live music, games for the kiddos,
0: so
1: water
0: fun.
1: Activities, and of course, KLRC artists are going to be there too.
0: That's right. Mm-hmm. We're going to see Cochran and Company.
1: Yes.
0: Austin French.
1: You betcha.
0: So many fun things to look forward to that night. 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

0: 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We are Kara and Robert.
1: Robert, you were just talking about being thankful for things that you might take for granted.
0: Yeah.
1: I was outside watering the grass this morning and I noticed something that made me genuinely happy. Clouds.
0: Yeah.
1: No glaring sun, just that soft gray morning light. And I am so much more aware of the weather than I used to be.
0: Mm-hmm.
1: Most of us, you know, we walk from the car to the office and we think, man, it's hot. But my husband is out in it all day long.
0: Yeah.
1: Working in it. That's a different kind of hot.
0: Mm-hmm.
1: So when I see clouds roll across the sky or feel a breeze in the middle of a crazy summer heat wave, it's not just a casual observation. I will literally get out my phone and text him, hey, glad you have some clouds today.
0: Yeah.
1: It's not like I'm sharing breaking news, right? Like he's the one out in it all day.
0: Right, right.
1: He knows what's happening outside better than I do.
0: Right.
1: But what I'm really saying is like, hey, I'm thinking about you.
0: Mm.
1: And I also think it's a great opportunity for both of us to take a deep breath and say, thanks God for this moment of relief. Because it's good for all of us to recognize those moments of God's mercy in the middle of our everyday.
0: Yeah.
1: So just a question to carry with you the rest of your day. What is your version of clouds today?
0: Mm.
1: What's that one small mercy that maybe you almost missed? Maybe just take a second and say thank you for it.
0: I like thinking about those little things that God does.
1: Yeah.
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3: 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It came from the deep desire I think we all carry to stand before the Father one day and hear the words, well done. 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Anyone choosing faith over fear, obedience over comfort. And my hope is that it reminds you that every step of faith matters, and God sees it all.
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0: 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Hey, we're Kara and Robert.
1: Something unexpected happened this week for me.
0: Yeah.
1: And it was a good unexpected.
0: Aww.
1: I get the little ding.
0: Yes.
1: Text message sound.
0: I know that sound.
1: Look at my phone, and it's my oldest daughter, Cadence. She lives in Seattle with her mom.
0: That's
1: She's
0: right.
1: 21, you know, almost 22, actually, as I think about it. And so she still wants to check in with me about things that have to do with her car.
0: Aww.
1: So she is up against her first, like, big engine fix on her vehicle.
0: Oh, dear.
1: It's not broken, but you need to do these things.
0: Yes. And that's not fun when you're a young adult. You're like, what do I do?
1: Yeah, I got to spend all this money. If you want to drive.
0: Yeah, it's important.
1: Exactly. And so she reaches out and she's like, Dad, can I send you, you know, the estimate and just see if they're, you know, treating me okay?
0: Yeah.
1: I'm like, of course I'll review
0: Sweet.
1: Like, I would love to. Because if I were there, you'd know. I'd be under that car right now fixing stuff up.
0: You know it.
1: I'd do it myself.
0: Yep. She still needs her dad.
1: Yes. So I review it and I'm like, you know what? You did really good, baby girl.
0: Yep.
1: Just like hunting down a place that'll take care of things like this.
0: Mm-hmm.
1: So I'm just proud of you.
0: That's awesome.
1: And she was like, thanks, Dad.
0: Oh, that's sweet.
1: Yeah.
0: That reminds me, my husband and I have been texting my dad about our sod this week because that's what he does for his job. And so we've been like, okay, so how often do you water it? And here's a picture. Doesn't it look good? And he's like, oh, that looks really good. And we're like, yes.
1: Just that little bit of recognition from
0: Dad.
1: It's
0: helpful.
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0: Today is Thursday, July 9th, sponsored in part by the Children of Reverend Robert Jones. The Children of Robert Jones honor him today on what would have been his 90th birthday. Thank you, Dad, for always being a role model of what it looks like to submit your life to Christ and His will. You showed your 4 children and 10 grandchildren the life of a faithful servant of the Lord, and we are eternally grateful for this gift from you. We miss you dearly. It's not the same to only have one birthday to celebrate today. You will be with us in spirit.
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1: So if you've been following the World Cup at all, you know that Monday was a tough one for the U.S. men's team. They lost a heartbreaking game that ended their run in the tournament. And if you were at my house on Monday night, you would have known just how heartbreaking it was based on my loud reaction to every disappointing moment. Let's just say even my cats were concerned about my well-being on Monday night.
0: Yeah.
1: But here's what happened after the final whistle. The team gathered on the field like they always do, and they prayed. Win, lose, or draw. That has been the tradition during this World Cup. And the man who leads it, Mark McKenzie, he's a defender, said something a few weeks ago that turned out to be particularly profound for this moment.
0: Yeah.
1: He said that prayer gets you back grounded, because in that moment, whether you're celebrating or you're devastated, it's easy to forget. And what he wanted everyone to remember was simple. We're blessed even to be here. We're blessed to even have this opportunity on this stage.
0: Wow.
1: Even after a loss on the biggest stage in the world. And I think that's the whole thing, isn't it? Gratitude isn't just for the wins.
0: Yeah.
1: It's the thing that catches you when the loss hits really hard.
0: Absolutely.
1: It reminds you that the opportunity itself, the showing up, the trying and the being there, that was already the gift. And so on this Thankful Thursday, here's something to think about. What's a gift that you want to say thank you for, regardless of whether the situation turns out the way you hope it will?
0: See, that's what we've been talking about today.
1: I know.
0: Recognize what seems like par for the course.
1: Yep.
0: And then appreciate.
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2: 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We love sharing stories of people God is using to make a positive difference in our community. Anita recently attended summer camp at New Life Ranch, and we heard a rumor that she actually cried when it was time to go home because she wanted to stay longer. Anita's mom said, growing up in Nigeria, kids going to camp was something I watched in movies. 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But this past week, Anita went to camp at New Life Ranch, and she has not stopped talking about it. She was given the Character Award for confidence and loyalty. Thank you, thank you, thank you to each and every one of you who is taking time to invest in the next generation. Thank you, New Life Ranch, for making a positive difference in our community.
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1: If you're new to Northwest Arkansas, we just want to say welcome, and we are so glad you're here to hang out with us today. This is We the Kingdom and Rescue Me on The Positive Difference.

0: LRC. Hey, we're Kara and Robert.
1: Kara, I was sharing with you earlier that I heard that ding go off of my phone.
0: Yes.
1: And that was actually a happy moment when my daughter had texted me.
0: Oh, good.
1: Well, there was another ding that went off on my phone this week. And I looked down and it's this text message. Now, you can recognize spam messages pretty quick.
0: Yeah.
1: Sometimes they look real, but you know what it is.
0: Yeah, they've got a vibe.
1: Yeah. But this particular one I was really hoping was real and not spam.
0: Oh, yeah?
1: Because here's what they said. It says, hey, it's Sam. We're doing a local team tree removal and trimming in your area.
0: Oh.
1: Can I give you a quick quote about any tree work? Now, I've told you about my property.
0: You have a lot of...
1: It is out of control.
0: Yeah, you have a lot of things to trim.
1: I have none of the tools to do this. So I'm like, all right, I'm going to go out on a limb here.
0: Oh,
1: I'm going to try texting this back.
0: Yeah.
1: I was like, well, hey, thanks for reaching out. What's the name of your company?
0: Oh, there you go.
1: Crickets. No response at all.
0: Oh, man.
1: I was like totally sad about it.
0: You were like, I wanted it to be real.
1: Why can't you be real? Why do you have to try to scam me?
0: Why?
1: I do need help. Yes.
0: I would actually hire you.
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1: Let's take a look at the roads for a teamwork traffic update. Right now, I'm seeing green all across the map. Mm-hmm. No major accidents to report.
0: Okay.
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1: Yay.
0: 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All of them were chosen to get that AC for their nominee.
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1: Today is Thursday, July 9th, sponsored in part by the Children of Reverend Robert Jones. The Children of Robert Jones honor him today on what would have been his 90th birthday. Thank you, Dad, for always being a role model of what it looks like to submit your life to Christ and His will. You showed your 4 children and 10 grandchildren the life of a faithful servant of the Lord, and we are eternally grateful for this gift from you. We miss you dearly. It's not the same to only have one birthday to celebrate today. You will be with us in spirit.
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0: Tonight, we are looking at mostly clear skies and then a potential for an isolated thunderstorm overnight. Lows around 77. Tomorrow, partly cloudy early on with scattered showers and thunderstorms in the afternoon. Highs around 93. Scattered thunderstorms expected on Saturday. Highs right around 89. And right now, it's 90 degrees in Fayetteville, 93 in Tahlequah, and in Fort Smith, it's 97 degrees.
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0: LRC. Hey, we are Kara and Robert.
1: And today it's Thankful Thursday.
0: Yeah, it is.
1: And when you think about thankfulness, it goes hand in hand with gratitude.
0: Yes.
1: They're basically one in the same.
0: Mm-hmm.
1: And so I've learned a lot about how gratitude works.
0: Yeah.
1: It comes in two parts. And part one of gratitude is recognition.
0: Mm.
1: Part two is appreciation.
0: Yeah.
1: And so sometimes we don't recognize things to be grateful for, to be thankful for, because it has become our par.
0: Yes.
1: Just par for the course.
0: Oh, that's so true.
1: These things have always been in our lives, always around us.
0: So true.
1: And so we kind of take it a little bit for granted.
0: Yeah.
1: So I like to put the challenge out there to look at the things that feel every day.
0: Yep.
1: But if you didn't have them,
0: oh man,
1: then you're like, wait a minute.
0: You'd feel it.
1: Hold on.
0: Hold up.
1: Exactly. And then appreciate those things.
0: That's so good.
1: I mean, for example, you know what it's like to take a shower without hot water.
0: Yes.
1: Yeah, you miss that hot water.
0: My friend and I were just talking about that earlier. Like the cold plunge you didn't choose.
1: Uh-huh.
0: It does not feel good.
1: It's far cheaper, but I didn't want it this way.
0: I didn't want to do this. Yes, so thankful for hot water.
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1: I'm just curious, how many people are actually traveling this summer?
0: Oh, a lot.
1: Right?
0: A lot.
1: I know. And so maybe you're listening and you're like, yeah, we're going out of town too.
0: Yeah.
1: The cool thing is you can actually bring your favorite music with you.
0: That's
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0: 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We are Kara and Robert.
1: Robert, you were just talking about being thankful for things that you might take for granted.
0: Yeah.
1: I was outside watering the grass this morning and I noticed something that made me genuinely happy. Clouds.
0: Yeah.
1: No glaring sun, just that soft gray morning light. And I am so much more aware of the weather than I used to be.
0: Mm-hmm.
1: Most of us, you know, we walk from the car to the office and we think, man, it's hot. But my husband is out in it all day long.
0: Yeah.
1: Working in it. That's a different kind of hot.
0: Mm-hmm.
1: So when I see clouds roll across the sky or feel a breeze in the middle of a crazy summer heat wave, it's not just a casual observation. I will literally get out my phone and text him, hey, glad you have some clouds today.
0: Yeah.
1: It's not like I'm sharing breaking news, right? Like he's the one out in it all day.
0: Right.
1: He knows what's happening outside better than I do.
0: Right.
1: But what I'm really saying is like, hey, I'm thinking about you. And I also think it's a great opportunity for both of us to take a deep breath and say, thanks God for this moment of relief. Because it's good for all of us to recognize those moments of God's mercy in the middle of our everyday.
0: Yeah.
1: So just a question to carry with you the rest of your day. What is your version of clouds today? What's that one small mercy that maybe you almost missed? Maybe just take a second and say thank you for it.
0: I like thinking about those little things that God does.
1: Yeah.
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1: 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The good news is right now, no major accidents or slowdowns to report. Now, there's some slow traffic because it's that time of day. But we're not seeing any major issues. If you spot something, though, that we missed, feel free to call or text us at 1-800-909-KLRC. 90.9 KLRC.
2: Hey, Katrina, you nominated somebody for the AC giveaway. 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
3: Yeah, they have their father-in-law, and they have two children, and the husband and wife, another person that stayed there, and they live in a trailer that has no air conditioning. It's so hot.
2: 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So it sounds like they definitely need an AC this summer. We are so thankful that we have the opportunity to do this. We're going to set them up with an AC.
3: You are. Thank you.
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3: Thank you so much. Thank you so much.
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0: 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Hey, we're Kara and Robert.
1: Something unexpected happened this week for me.
0: Yeah.
1: And it was a good unexpected.
0: Aww.
1: I get the little ding.
0: Yes.
1: Text message sound.
0: I know that sound.
1: Look at my phone, and it's my oldest daughter, Cadence. She lives in Seattle with her mom.
0: That's
1: She's
0: right.
1: 21, you know, almost 22, actually, as I think about it. And so she still wants to check in with me about things that have to do with her car.
0: Aww.
1: So she is up against her first, like, big engine fix on her vehicle.
0: Oh, dear.
1: It's not broken, but you need to do these things.
0: Yes. And that's not fun when you're a young adult. You're like, what do I do?
1: Yeah, I got to spend all this money. If you want to drive.
0: Yeah, it's important.
1: Exactly. And so she reaches out and she's like, Dad, can I send you, you know, the estimate and just see if they're, you know, treating me okay?
0: Yeah.
1: I'm like, of course I'll review
0: That's
1: it.
0: Sweet.
1: Like, I would love to. Because if I were there, you'd know. I'd be under that car right now fixing stuff up.
0: You know it.
1: I'd do it myself.
0: Yep. She still needs her dad.
1: Yes. So I review it and I'm like, you know what? You did really good, baby girl.
0: Yep.
1: Just like hunting down a place that'll take care of things like this.
0: Mm-hmm.
1: So I'm just proud of you.
0: That's awesome.
1: And she was like, thanks, Dad.
0: Oh, that's sweet.
1: Yeah.
0: That reminds me, my husband and I have been texting my dad about our sod this week because that's what he does for his job. And so we've been like, okay, so how often do you water it? And here's a picture. Doesn't it look good? And he's like, oh, that looks really good. And we're like, yes.
1: Just that little bit of recognition from
0: it's
1: Dad.
0: It's helpful.
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1: Today is Thursday, July 9th, sponsored in part by the Children of Reverend Robert Jones. The Children of Robert Jones honor him today on what would have been his 90th birthday. Thank you, Dad, for always being a role model of what it looks like to submit your life to Christ and His will. You showed your 4 children and 10 grandchildren the life of a faithful servant of the Lord, and we are eternally grateful for this gift from you. We miss you dearly. It's not the same to only have one birthday to celebrate today. You will be with us in spirit.
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3: It's been a hot Thursday across the area with scorching hot temperatures in the River Valley. Overnight tonight, those lows are going to be hovering in the upper 70s in Northwest Arkansas and Northeast Oklahoma. Finally, Friday afternoon, climbing into the lower 90s with a slight chance of isolated showers or storms, but the storm chances will be ramping up for the weekend. Saturday and Sunday, highs in the upper 80s to lower 90s with a 70% chance of storms Saturday at any time, and Sunday storms as well. That's the forecast from your Weather Authority team. I'm KWA Chief Meteorologist Dan Scoff on 90.9 KLRC.
0: Thanks, Dan. Right now it's 90 degrees in Rogers, 96 in Van Buren, and in Grove, it's 92 degrees.
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0: 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That's Carrie Jobe and Cody Carnes on The Positive Difference.
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0: Yes.
1: Vacation Bible schools are so cool because churches have prepared for this all year long.
0: They have.
1: They cannot wait to open the doors and have kiddos come in, learn about Jesus, have a lot of fun.
0: Exactly.
1: And make some new friends.
0: Love it.
1: So I'm looking at next week's VBSs.
0: Oh, perfect.
1: There's a bunch coming up.
0: Yay.
1: One of them is over at Temple Baptist Church in Rogers.
0: Okay.
1: It's called Kingdom Quest VBS.
0: Quest.
1: It already sounds awesome.
0: Let's go.
1: Let's go on a quest together, children. So
0: you have my book.
1: Exactly. See how fun it is already?
0: I know.
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0: 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We are Kara and Robert.
1: So if you've been following the World Cup at all, you know that Monday was a tough one for the U.S. men's team. They lost a heartbreaking game that ended their run in the tournament. And if you were at my house on Monday night, you would have known just how heartbreaking it was based on my loud reaction to every disappointing moment. Let's just say even my cats were concerned about my well-being on Monday night.
0: Yeah.
1: But here's what happened after the final whistle. The team gathered on the field like they always do, and they prayed. Win, lose, or draw. That has been the tradition during this World Cup. And the man who leads it, Mark McKenzie, he's a defender, said something a few weeks ago that turned out to be particularly profound for this moment.
0: Yeah.
1: He said that prayer gets you back grounded, because in that moment, whether you're celebrating or you're devastated, it's easy to forget. And what he wanted everyone to remember was simple. We're blessed even to be here. We're blessed to even have this opportunity on this stage.
0: Wow.
1: Even after a loss on the biggest stage in the world. And I think that's the whole thing, isn't it? Gratitude isn't just for the wins.
0: Yeah.
1: It's the thing that catches you when the loss hits really hard.
0: Absolutely.
1: It reminds you that the opportunity itself, the showing up, the trying and the being there, that was already the gift. And so on this Thankful Thursday, here's something to think about. What's a gift that you want to say thank you for, regardless of whether the situation turns out the way you hope it will?
0: See, that's what we've been talking about today.
1: I know.
0: Recognize what seems like par for the course.
1: Yep.
0: And then appreciate.
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0: 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Hey, we're Kara and Robert.
1: Kara, I was sharing with you earlier that I heard that ding go off of my phone.
0: Yes.
1: And that was actually a happy moment when my daughter had texted me.
0: Oh, good.
1: Well, there was another ding that went off on my phone this week. And I looked down and it's this text message. Now, you can recognize spam messages pretty quick.
0: Yeah.
1: Sometimes they look real, but you know what it is.
0: Yeah, they've got a vibe.
1: Yeah. This particular one I was really hoping was real and not spam.
0: Oh, yeah?
1: Because here's what they said. It says, hey, it's Sam. We're doing a local team tree removal and trimming in your area. Oh. Can I give you a quick quote about any tree work? Now, I've told you about my property.
0: You have a lot of...
1: It is out of control.
0: Yeah, you have a lot of things to trim.
1: I have none of the tools to do this. So I'm like, all right, I'm going to go out on a limb here. Oh, I'm going to try texting this back.
0: Yeah.
1: I was like, well, hey, thanks for reaching out. What's the name of your company?
0: Oh, there you go.
1: Crickets. No response at all.
0: Oh, man.
1: I was like totally sad about it.
0: You were like, I wanted it to be real.
1: Why can't you be real? Why do you have to try to scam me?
0: Why?
1: I do need help. Yes.
0: I would actually hire you.
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1: Okay, taking a look at the roads for a teamwork traffic update.
0: That's right.
1: Our traffic maps are looking pretty decent. Now, I'm not going to say you won't find yourself in a slower pocket.
0: Okay.
1: There are those kind of scattered about.
0: Yeah.
1: But that won't last forever, and I'm not seeing any major accidents causing red zones.
0: Okay.
1: So if you spot something we might have missed, you can call or text 800-909-KLRC.
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4: 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It came from the deep desire I think we all carry to stand before the Father one day and hear the words, Well done. This song is for anyone who's trying to stay on the path, even when it's hard. Anyone choosing faith over fear, obedience over comfort. And my hope is that it reminds you that every step of faith matters, and God sees it all.
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0: And it's so hot. 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
0: 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Well, now you can say, I can help.
1: Yay.
0: Nominate them. 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Katrina did this. Brenda shared a story. Donna shared a story. Joyce shared a story. All of them were chosen to get that AC for their nominee.
1: I love that.
0: So how about you?
1: Mm-hmm.
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1: 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Mm-hmm. 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

0: Today is Thursday, July 9th, sponsored in part by the Children of Reverend Robert Jones. The Children of Robert Jones honor him today on what would have been his 90th birthday. Thank you, Dad, for always being a role model of what it looks like to submit your life to Christ and His will. You showed your 4 children and 10 grandchildren the life of a faithful servant of the Lord, and we are eternally grateful for this gift from you. We miss you dearly. It's not the same to only have one birthday to celebrate today. You will be with us in spirit.
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3: It's been a hot Thursday across the area with scorching hot temperatures in the River Valley. Overnight tonight, those lows are going to be hovering in the upper 70s in northwest Arkansas and northeast Oklahoma. Finally, Friday afternoon, climbing into the lower 90s with a slight chance of isolated showers or storms, but the storm chances will be ramping up for the weekend. Saturday and Sunday, highs in the upper 80s to lower 90s with a 70% chance of storms Saturday at any time, and Sunday storms as well. That's the forecast from your Weather Authority team. I'm KWA Chief Meteorologist Dan Scoff on 90.9 KLRC.
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0: already, here we are, the first month of the second half of the year. But don't worry, step by step, prayer by prayer, he's getting you closer to where he needs you to be. Keep the faith. I'm Penny, and we do Contagious Encouragement to help you do just that. Like this.
1: What's the new you going to do differently? And as unromantic as that sounds, that's how you affect behavioral change. 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You are what you think.
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0: 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It's Keep the Faith. I'm Penny. July is a great time to share stories. I'd love to hear your story. Call. Let us know what God has been doing in your life at 800-335-1249.
1: My mom, she had Alzheimer's, and she is learning how to walk again, and the doctor's taking her off of medicine. They don't know what's happening, but I do. I read this quote that I kind of love. Just said that faith is, doesn't make it easy, but it does make it possible. So, I mean, I know that mother has a miracle, and she's talking. She remembers everything. She's walking, and she's going to be back full capacity, and I believe soon one day.

0: keep the faith. I'm Penny. Even walking in the dark with a friend is better than walking all alone in the light. I believe it was Helen Keller who once said that, and it's so true. Natalie Grant agrees with that, too. In addition to her beautiful singing voice and her great career, she's been a part of the Dare to Be Women's Conferences with her best friend, Charlotte Gamble. Natalie says there's certain qualities that make relationships truly beneficial and special, too.
1: One in particular is my friend from England. It's funny because we have an ocean that separates us, but yet the miles don't seem to matter. And I think one of the things that makes our friendship work so well is that we're both completely comfortable in our own skin around each other. There's no striving around each other. We know each other's flaws and all of the ugly stuff and love each other anyway. But also, you know, in the field that I'm in, it's easy to fall into the trap of thinking that someone's always looking for something from you. She's not looking for anything from me, and I'm not looking for anything from her. And she and her husband are pastors of a church, so people are always looking for something from them. So I think to be in that comfortable place where no one's looking for anything from the other, also she makes me better. And I hope I make her better, but she definitely makes me better. And she calls me out and, you know, is honest. And I think that's someone that will tell you the truth and not just tell you stuff to make you feel good about yourself. We need people in our lives that tell us the truth.
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I really don't like it when people go, man, if it weren't for the people, my job would be so great. 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And it's like, no. 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I always think God's favorite thing in the world is people.

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0: 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Coming up on Keep the Faith with Penny, one woman shares her struggles with loss and how a good friend helped open her eyes to that silver lining.
1: And I remember going to her and saying, I don't know how to live after this. And I'll never forget how she answered.

0: the faith. 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Sometimes pain is so great, it's hard to even breathe. You ever been there? But what good can come even from the worst of the bad? Well, Jenny Simmons and her husband were founding members of the group Addison Road. A crazy series of events caused them to close the door on their dream. But that was not the only loss that Jenny was experiencing. And it was in that dark place that she found a new perspective and a ray of hope.
1: I have a friend who's an author, and I had walked through a particularly hard year this past year with my family. My sister had baby girls, twins, on October 2nd, and they passed away right after birth. And I remember going to her and saying, I don't know how to live after this. Like, how do you live and you breathe and you keep going? And she said, and I'll never forget how she answered, welcome to the valley in the company of the afflicted. You know, and I think whether it's shame or deep grief, I think they're kind of in the same camp. You get to this place where there is a company of the afflicted who walk with a limp, who have wrestled with Jesus, who have wrestled with the pain of this life. And I think in that have come to a place where you know God's voice and you know his comfort and you know what it means to be held in peace that passes understanding, like the scripture talks about. You know that in a way that nobody else knows it, except those who have walked those types of roads. And so those moments where I have grieved the hardest, I have interacted with God in a way that I never knew was possible.
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0: It's Keep the Faith. I'm Penny. There's a lot of conflict going on in the world today. Yeah, I know. That's an understatement. Well, Dave Burchett is a retired Emmy Award-winning TV sports director, and he's written a collection of stories that talk about kindness and respect, which is what we need way more of these days. The book is called Waking Up Slowly, and it might answer your question, why is it we feel the need to change other people?
1: Actually, I think the answer to your question is where we place our identity. If we place our identity in having to be right about politics or certain theological issues or social cultural issues, that we have to be right and we have to be around people that agree with us, then I think it becomes very difficult to accept other people into our tribe, as it were. If we place our identity in Christ, that this is who I am, I'm a child of God, I'm beloved by Him, now all of a sudden it kind of changes how I could view other people. I can look at their perspective with grace because my identity is not having to be right, not having to be the smartest person in the room, not having to argue with this person and win the battle. But my identity is knowing that I'm a beloved child of God and that so is the person sitting across from me or that I'm interacting with on the internet. They're a child of God, created in His image. And I think when I change the identity from having to be correct or right or winning to who I am in Christ, it changes the dialogue.
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0: Today is Thursday, July 9th, sponsored in part by the Children of Reverend Robert Jones. The Children of Robert Jones honor him today on what would have been his 90th birthday. Thank you, Dad, for always being a role model of what it looks like to submit your life to Christ and His will. You showed your 4 children and 10 grandchildren the life of a faithful servant of the Lord, and we are eternally grateful for this gift from you. We miss you dearly. It's not the same to only have one birthday to celebrate today. You will be with us in spirit.
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